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0: 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It's the A's Most Wanted with Laura.
4: Yes, it is on this Tuesday night. 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And you're gonna want to save that number, because before I reveal the number one song, I have your chance to win tickets to see Sienna Spyro. She just announced this tour coming to Atlanta October 9th. Tickets go on sale Friday, but I'm going to hook you up before you can buy them. Let's kick off this countdown. Number five, it's Hit the Wall, Gracie Abrams.

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Every time I fill up my tank with gas, I think of this song. Because I'm like, ooh, I can drive faster. I have full tank. It's Speed Demon, Justin Bieber at number 3.

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I feel like if MTV Cribs was still on the air, they would have to use that song as the theme song. 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

their debut game in the World Cup right here in Atlanta yesterday. But one of their players also making history. I'll tell you why in 6 minutes.

0: 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But I knew
1: 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Hey, this is Taylor Swift, and you're listening to my new song, I Knew It, I Knew You. 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

0: World Cup putting places like Camp Verde on the map for us. Literally, I had to look up where it was on a map before they played Monday right here in Atlanta. They're also putting the players on our radar, too. It's Atlanta's Hit Music, Q99.7. I'm Laura Vozina. I think that's how you say his name. He was the goalkeeper for Camp Verde, and he started the World Cup with about 50,000 followers. He is now at 9 million. Ever since that game on Monday, just keeping Spain out of his goal, everyone is now, rushing to buy his jersey, and he deserves it. This is awesome. I hope he's celebrating.
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7: A Better Life with Dr. Sanjay Gupta.
8: If you're caring for an aging parent, you may feel quite often that you're alone in what you're doing. But you're not. Not by a long shot. According to a new report by the Pew Research Center, 10% of U.S. adults are caring for a parent over age 65. Millions more are caring for a spouse or partner 65 or older. Beyond the sheer numbers, this report, perhaps unsurprisingly, found a major difference in caregiver well-being between men and women. One psychologist we spoke to suggested thinking 5 years in the future and imagining where you are right now. Will you be glad you took something on or regretful that you didn't? You also need to cut yourself some slack, he said, especially women. Don't try to shoulder all of the burden by yourself. You might need to ask for help before you burn out. You'll be so glad you did. I'm Dr. Sanjay Gupta, helping you live a better life.
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0: could see Alex Warren get nominated again for Best New Artist at the Grammys in 2027 because they just updated their rules. It's Atlanta's Hit Music, Q99.7. I'm Laura. Best New Artist, you can now be nominated 4 times maximum. Before it was 3. And they also changed the rules to Best Album. That eligibility threshold was lowered from 75% to 66%. They also added 5 new categories, which I feel like the show is already long enough. Every year they keep adding more. But the 5 new ones are Best Latin Song, Asian Pop Performance, R&B Collab, Traditional Pop Vocal, and Traditional Folk Album.
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3: 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I like being

I was downtown for the USA game last week, and downtown was busy. Everyone was out about. Fan Fest, I know, was at full capacity. But businesses downtown are saying they're not seeing the uptick in sales that they were expecting, and the foot traffic has been low, too. So, Atlanta's at Music, Q99.7. I'm Laura. I'm pretty sure everyone just spent all their money on FIFA merch, and now they have

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It's Atlanta's Hit Music, Q99.7. I'm Laura. You can pick from Olivia Dean, Teddy Swims, Alex Warren, and more. We're doing it every hour, 10 a.m. to 7.

McDonald's is bringing back their mini fried apple pies for America's 250th birthday. It's Atlanta's at music, Q99.7. I'm Laura. When you get one, try to resist eating it while driving. Bring it home. A scoop of vanilla ice cream. Oh, so

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few shows that I have binged in one sitting. Four Seasons was that show for me a couple of weekends ago. 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
1: I'm at the point where I might just quit my job to watch soccer full time. I'm so into it and very distracted from my day today. We got four games happening tomorrow. Technically, one of them kicks off at midnight tonight because it's in California. That's Austria and Jordan playing midnight our time. Portugal and Congo also playing tomorrow, 1 o'clock. England and Croatia, that's at 4 o'clock. Ghana and Panama, that's at 7 o'clock. And Uzbekistan and Colombia, that's at 10 o'clock. Should I say 4 earlier? Because it's actually 5 games. A lot of soccer coming up in the next 24 hours.
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coming. All the concerts coming to Atlanta in 2026, which is why we are giving you the choice to choose out of our prize closet. You can pick from Alex Warren, Shakira, Olivia Dean, Ed Sheeran, or Teddy Swims. 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Q90.

opened a book last night. It's Atlanta's hit music, Q99, 7-Up, Laura. I know that doesn't sound like a big deal, but I am a chronic scroller, and I'm trying to spend less time on my phone. So what does it take, 2 weeks for a hobby to stick? Maybe it will. Maybe I'll join a book club in a couple weeks. Oh, not an

Taylor Swift definitely working on something. Paparazzi caught her leaving the recording studio at 6 a.m. this morning. It's Atlantis at Music, Q99.7. I'm Laura. Swifties are just trying to speculate what could be coming next. For all we know, she could have just been having a little rendezvous with Travis where she didn't want to be seen.

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0: 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I'm Laura. Unfortunately, no James Beard winners for Atlanta, but I still think it's a huge honor to even become a finalist. I am always looking for new restaurants, new places to check out. And if you are a James Beard Award finalist, you still won in my book. So if you want those two restaurants, it's going to be Mojo in West Midtown. It's an omakase restaurant. So if you're into sushi, that's going to be your spot. Make reservations, though. It's a small place. Then there's also Aria in Buckhead. They were a finalist for Outstanding Hospitality. And listen, I love to be waited on and catered. So I'm going to have to dress up one night, go out with the girls, and check that one out.
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Depending on who you're into, maybe it's Ed Sheeran or Shakira, Teddy Swims, Alex Warren, Olivia Dean. 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

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I'm Laura. This is now the second time I've seen Benson Boone in a dress, and it's not weird, but it's interesting that it's happened twice. 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I'm Laura. He was doing a skit trying to recreate a video that Alex Earl made to his new song, Time of My Life, which comes out next week.

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The New York Knicks will celebrate their championship win on Thursday. 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
17: For the ninth year in a row, Finland has been named the happiest country in the world. That's according to the World Happiness Report put out every year by the Wellbeing Research Center at the University of Oxford in the UK. Two other Nordic nations, Iceland and Denmark, came in at numbers 2 and 3. Now, having spent quite a bit of time in these countries over my 2.5 decades as a journalist, I can tell you that this is not at all that surprising. There's an entirely different way of thinking in these countries. We before me, you might say. In other words, the mentality is less adversarial and much more, we're all in this together. One other interesting thing that came up was that no matter where someone lived, the more time they spent on social media, the less happy they were. Want to smile? It's simple. 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I'm Dr. Sanjay Gupta, helping you live a better life.
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been seeing all these social media videos of international travelers experiencing America for the first time. 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Nightly with Jaden and Tyler coming up next. They're going to be talking about it on Atlanta's Hit Music, Q99.7.

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0: It's Nightly with Jade and Tyler. And my question to you tonight, T, as we open up the show, is after having watched so many people enjoying themselves and having the time of their lives being tourists here in America, what is a delicacy that you feel like before you get up out of here, you got to try blank? It could be a place, it could be a food, it could be a drink.
1: I don't know. There's so much epic like restaurants, fast food-wise, like In-N-Out Burger or pizza from Chicago to New York. I feel like those things are the things you got to try.
0: Ooh. On the topic of food, I would have to say, being a Southern woman as I am, I would love for them to have some good old soul food, like the real good baked macaroni and cheese, the crispiest of chicken, just a good Southern home-cooked meal.
1: There is a guy who's gone viral on Twitter. He's from Germany. He goes by the name of Freddy, and he did get some Raisin Cane's, and he's gone viral for many reasons, and we can talk about it next.

0: overwhelmed at all the options at the soda fountain. So freaking American. His Waffle House, he actually dined at the true Waffle House hours that you're supposed to be there to get the full experience, to see a little cigarette behind the grill and see a possible fight. He pulled up in Atlanta, and that was just a journey within itself. But it's funny, Ty, because he hasn't shown his face yet, and he's a full-blown celebrity. We're all following Freddie L.A.'s journey.
1: Yeah, I'm looking at one of these tweets from over the weekend. He went to Raising Cane's and tweeted, "Lives were changed," and he's getting noticed by everybody. He was in Houston, and J.J. Watt, he's probably the biggest athlete in Houston. He's now retired, but he got his an upgraded hotel stay from J.J. Watt, and like all this swag, all this Houston swag, which was pretty impressive.
0: The fact that people are now like hoping that he has the trip he'll never forget by pitching in to help is incredible.
1: He tweeted, "The best discovery of our road trip has been a musician called Ella Langley.
0: Ooh.
1: We'd never heard of her before, but after hearing her pretty much on every country radio station, we've become big fans. She saw that tweet and are inviting him and his friend to her show personally."
0: Awesome, awesome.
1: And he even said that they're going to meet her backstage, so that's a pretty big flex.
0: Well, one thing's for sure, they're choosing Texas every time they come back to the U.S.
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1: A better life with Dr. Sanjay Gupta.
2: If you're caring for an aging parent, you may feel quite often that you're alone in what you're doing. But you're not, not by a long shot. According to a new report by the Pew Research Center, 10% of U.S. adults are caring for a parent over age 65. Millions more are caring for a spouse or partner 65 or older. Beyond the sheer numbers, this report, perhaps unsurprisingly, found a major difference in caregiver well-being between men and women. One psychologist we spoke to suggested thinking 5 years in the future and imagining where you are right now. Will you be glad you took something on, or regretful that you didn't? You also need to cut yourself some slack, he said, especially women. Don't try to shoulder all of the burden by yourself. You might need to ask for help before you burn out. You'll be so glad you did. I'm Dr. Sanjay Gupta, helping you live a better life.
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0: Jade, how much money is too much money? It's Nightly with Jade and Tyler. Over the weekend, Elon Musk became the world's first trillionaire.
1: That is crazy because I thought it was some made-up headline, but the fact that it's true, my brain can't even quite comprehend.
0: Well, yeah, the reason being is because SpaceX, the stock went public. It was at about $150 per share on Friday, and with him being a trillionaire, Jade, he could buy every single franchise in the NFL, NBA, NHL, and Major League Baseball. He could buy every single team, and he'd still have about $392 billion left.
1: Yeah. What? Tyler, he could solve world hunger. He could solve homelessness. This is insane, astronomical amounts of money that honestly just feel like a fever dream. How did

0: It's Nightly with Jade and Tyler. And T, I'm not going to lie. You know I have a problem with ordering food to the house because when I'm on my way home, the last thing I want to do is stop at the grocery store. But now I'm kind of getting embarrassed because I have my like 2-3 faves that I keep in rotation on the app. And I just press order the same thing, reorder, reorder. And I'm like, I think the employees are starting to get to know me because actually one of them upgraded my pizza. And when I opened it, I was thinking like, I didn't get no large. I was expecting like, oh, ooh, I got somebody's order. It was the wrong thing. I opened it and it said, you're welcome. And I was like, that's how you know I've been ordering here too much.
1: My girl and I, we even, she signed up for the like membership on DoorDash.
0: Yes.
1: Where you get the better deals.
0: Dash Pass.
1: We're in it as well.
0: But my problem is like, I don't be switching it up enough. You know, I get the same old thing. So I'm like, I don't know. How do I get inspired to try new foods on there?
1: And I think that's what everybody's problem is they can never just, you know, like, what do you want to eat tonight, honey? And you're like, I don't know. What do you want? I don't know. Well, DoorDash has a new feature called Ask DoorDash. It lets users describe cravings in plain language, upload recipes, or even request a specific type of dining experience.
0: How funny is that? I love that. We've been needing. That's what TikTok and the TikTok food influencers do for us. But if that can all be built in one place, wonderful.
1: Yeah, the tool can also help build grocery orders automatically instead of requiring shoppers to add ingredients one by one. With restaurant discovery and grocery shopping available now, and reservations are going to be coming later in this rollout.
0: Basically, they saw that other people were getting creative with some adjacent type apps, and they're like, no, no, no. They pulled on Instagram and said, we're putting it all into DoorDash. That'll be good.

0: wish I could have sued my apartment complex when they let those like 18-year-old kids move above me, but now they're gone. But there is a person in Minnesota who is suing the homeowners that he bought the house from because his neighbor is a jerk.
1: This is crazy because you and me have both talked about our intense neighbor beef. There's nothing worse than not only the anxiety of hearing another person's footsteps who you really don't F with in your complex, but also just seeing them in the parking lot can be pretty tense. So what did this person do that brought them to the point of feeling like, you know what, the homeowner kind of lied. They really pulled a fast one, and now I'm feeling like I'm trapped.
0: Yeah, in Minneapolis, Davis Maturi is suing the former owners of his home for not disclosing the fact that his neighbor was a D-bag. He alleges there was previous behavior from the neighbor that raised a red flag, and that's something that should have been disclosed in the statement prior to the purchase of the home.
1: What are some of the things he's being accused of? Because it had to be pretty bad.
0: Well, this neighbor, apparently in 2024, by the name of John Salchek, he shot Maturi when he was doing some front yard trimming that came after more than a year of harassment and 30 calls to 911.
1: That is absolutely negligent. I'm totally on this person's side because if somebody has that much against them publicly, yeah, you're definitely lying. And they were just trying to get some body, literally, into that building because they knew it was an issue. What would you do? I mean, would you not be upset? Because clearly he has a record. He has a history of this.
0: I would like to get some money out of it. So he is alleging that the sellers had a duty to disclose anything that would significantly affect an ordinary buyer's use and enjoyment of the property. I'd say so. Being shot by your neighbor, yeah, I would say that guy's a jerk.
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2: A better life with Dr. Sanjay Gupta.
10: Heart disease is still the leading cause of death here in the United States and around the world. But what if there was something you could do earlier in life to reduce the odds of becoming a statistic? Well, here in the United States, tens of millions of adults already take a statin to lower their cholesterol. But new guidance put out by the American College of Cardiology and the American Heart Association now emphasize that treating high cholesterol sooner could significantly reduce a person's lifetime risk of heart attack or stroke. How early are we talking? In your 30s, believe it or not. Of course, you need to talk to your doctor about whether statins are right for you, but you should know that the evidence is really starting to stack up that shows the earlier you get a jump on reducing lifelong exposure to plaque-causing lipids and lipoproteins, the better the odds are going to be for you. Make sure you get your cholesterol checked. That's the first step. I'm Dr. Sanjay Gupta, helping you live a better life.
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7: T, outside of your girlfriend, obviously, what's one completely ridiculous thing you'd risk it all for?
8: You know, since I want to travel a lot, obviously money is a big factor. If I can fly for free forever, I'd try to do that.
7: Oh, that is my dream too. But it's crazy because that's what happened to that guy who bought the American Airlines Lifetime First Pass back in the 80s. You know that story? The program doesn't even exist anymore, but people are still cashing in on those benefits today.
8: I have not, but that's a pretty good perk.
7: That's the greatest loyalty program loophole of all time. I too would risk it all for a lifetime of free flights. For just a

0: Apparently, Jason Derulo is making a lot of money off of TikTok because he did a house tour that went viral over the weekend. It's Nightly with Jaden Tyler, and it turns out Jason Derulo, who's 36, he's under fire for having a shark in a manta ray in the floor of his living room.
1: Tyler, this is something you would have seen like in some outrageous Adam Sandler movie that was like a spoof of some rich person's house because, wow, I knew he had money. We could see it in the TikToks, but aquarium in my house money?
0: Yeah, a lot of people aren't big fans of it because it's not a lot of water space for, you know, these manta ray and the shark. They don't have a lot to swim in, and obviously it takes a lot. Like he says, he has professional people that comes over and changes the water like once a week because it needs to be, you know, filtered and taken care of. But yeah, that's like some Dr. Evil Michael Myers. But didn't he have like sharks in his house?
1: I don't remember, but I'm thinking like, you know, these days when you post anything like that on the internet, you already know that the PETA people, all of the, you know, animal conservationists, like they're going to come out and they're going to come for you. So he had to expect that. Like half people are going to be amazed, half are going to be pissed. But I will say this, T, a couple of years ago, we went on some excursion on a vacation. I feel like we were in Mexico or something or Colombia. But they were like, you guys want to swim with dolphins? And we're like, yeah. And I had never done it before, so I didn't know what that entailed. It's sad. It actually makes you very sad. Like, it's beautiful to see the dolphins, but you hold on to them and you're like, oh my God, these are little slaves for our photos. Like, it made me sad AF. And I was just like, I get it. I think the older that we get, it does get a little funny. Like, there's so many beautiful zoos and aquariums. And then you're also like, oh my God, they're not home. This is not their home.
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2: 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It appears by its own numbers, the U.S. government seems insolvent. 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

0: Chad, earlier we were talking about the absolute destruction that New Yorkers are calling a celebration after the big win of the Knicks game. But can we talk about what's happening over in Japan? Because they did the extreme opposite of what we saw.
1: Yeah, Japanese fans for the World Cup are here in the United States, and there's videos of them going around the stadium after the game is over and picking up all the trash, every single bit of trash. And these fans, the Japanese fans, are doing it.
2: It's a culture, but it's like respect for everything. Respect for the players and also for the stadium. We are kind of honored to be here, so we don't want to make a mess and then leave it. So I think that's the reason why we're doing it.
1: Fans doing this, but the players from Japan, they left the locker room spotless, even folded all the clothes, cleaned up all the mess. I mean, that's pretty cool to see.

0: honestly don't know how she does it. It's Nightly with Jade and Tyler talking about Taylor Swift. I feel like you and I, Jade, we have a very, very busy life, but Taylor Swift, it's the extreme.
1: See, every time I see paparazzi photos of her with her gorgeous classic red lip and her eyes just looking foxy, I'm like, how are you not exhausted? They've got to be pumping Red Bull in your veins, because how are you doing it? I mean, she's flying all across the country, doing a billion things and planning a wedding.
0: Yeah, that's insane right there. Recap last week, Tuesday, Toy Story 5 premiere Los Angeles. Immediately got on her private jet, went to her home, New York City, Madison Square Garden, Wednesday night, courtside at the Knicks game. Thursday, the Singer-Songwriters Hall of Fame, where she accepted her award, which she is now the youngest woman in the Singer-Songwriters Hall of Fame. I mean, that was just 4 days.

0: 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How you doing?
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0: I feel like you do a lot of shopping at home, or am I wrong?
1: You're not wrong. I'm a person that loves to save money. I told you this before. When I spot a Ross, TJ Maxx, or Marshall's Plaza, just go ahead and subtract the hundreds and the hundreds and the hundreds, because I lose my mind over the deals, T. I'm sorry, because I know the people are out there going to get me. There's going to be some people rolling their eyes about fast fashion. Yeah, I might do a little Shein haul every now and again, because, again, the prices.
0: Yes. Well, if you're a shopping addict, there's a new trend. 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They're doing this to help you save money. So here's the deal. There's apps with fake stores. You browse items as usual, look through the reviews, compare prices, and add stuff to your cart. Then you enter your shipping address and arrange payment. 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Nothing is actually being delivered to your house because you actually didn't pay for it.
1: Wait a minute, Tyler. 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The tracking is what really gets me. When you said that, I'm like, okay, this is where you know we have a problem, because me waiting on a fake package that ain't even coming, that disappointment, I'm going to spiral and then I'm going to spend.
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0: with Jade and Tyler. And as hundreds of thousands of international travelers are coming to the U.S., we are so enjoying these food reviews, all of the, you know, the journey of posting. I'm following along with so many people. But my curiosity is, Tyler, what is one thing that you feel like off top? This is what they'll probably notice about the U.S. in comparison to wherever they're from.
1: You know, I think one place Buc-ee's would, if you don't know what a Buc-ee's is, you should need to plan a vacation around cities that have Buc-ee's, because it is a gas station on crack. Like, They have the cleanest bathrooms in the entire world. Like, I would eat dinner inside that bathroom stall.
0: Honestly, adding Buc-ee's to the route is an absolute U.S. necessity. So, great tip there. I think that one of the bigger things that they'll notice, too, is that we always stop for pedestrians. And the reason I say that is because when you go to other countries, it's not common for it to be like a pedestrian first kind of thing when driving. So, yes, we do stop here, even when it's annoying, even when it's a green light, we'll let you pass.
1: And we got a big, giant list. Weird things World Cup visitors are going to notice about America. And we can talk about it next on Nightly with Jade and Tyler.

0: You know, we got a lot going on in this country that has negative vibes to it. We always try to keep it positive here on Nightly with Jade and Tyler. But Jade, I'm starting to think when I'm seeing these international travelers coming over to the States, like, we're actually pretty cool.
1: Ooh, I like that. I hope they think we're cool too.
0: So we have a list we're talking about. What weird things do you think World Cup visitors are going to notice about America?
1: The

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14: 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And do they really work? Well, first, let's talk about actual magnesium. 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And most people get enough of it simply from the foods they eat. Now, if you're not getting enough, there are a few different types of supplements you can try. 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Now, when it comes to the science, we looked into this, and I gotta say, there's not a lot of strong evidence that magnesium supplements will actually help you sleep. 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And maybe it's those things then that help you get some better sleep. I'm Dr. Sanjay Gupta, helping you live a better life.
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0: again.
1: It's Nightly with Jade and Tyler, and there's actually a lot going on this Friday. The fact that Juneteenth falls on a Friday and that's the way we are kicking off the weekend is going to be incredible because there will be so many celebrations of culture, but also...
2: It's double duty on Sunday. Not only is Sunday Father's Day, but it's also the official first day of summer, the 21st.
1: We're definitely getting into that time where the car is way hotter than it even is outside when it's sitting outside and, you know, and the sun is beaming through the window at work all day, but I've been getting in my car the past week and has been saying 101, 103, and I'm like, Ty, how is it not officially summer yet? Because I'm about to pass out.
2: And an early reminder, don't forget about dads on Sunday.
1: Yes.

0: is Nightly with Jade and Tyler. And T, you know what's so funny is like a lot of us, we'll think by tidying up and organizing things, we're like, yeah, the house is looking good. It's looking real clean. Until you're about to host company and it's like, oh my God, there's hair everywhere. Baseboards are covered in juice and God knows what else. Like it's those tiny details that just make the house feel so overwhelming. I think I'm really due for one of those good seasonal cleanings because the corners need attention.
1: My friends who are married, they would do this. They would, get a house cleaner, but before they would get the house cleaner, like they would clean the house. Like they would do the dishes, they will vacuum. And I'm like, what are you doing that for? They're afraid that the house cleaners are going to think like they're pigs.
0: That is funny because I feel like we do feel like that. It's like, oh God, they're coming here to help me do this, but I don't want them judging me.
1: So that takes me here. What house cleaners notice immediately about your home?
0: Ooh.
1: The number one thing on this list, the clutter. The cleaners are clocking the amount of clutter, especially on surfaces like bathroom or kitchen counters. Also, the smell from pets to food to musty odors.
0: That's funny because I was just thinking about that. Like, you know how everybody's house has that, like, their own unique smell that it's a mixture of God knows what in the air? I'm sure it smacks them in the face for sure.
1: And I didn't know this because I really don't. I've never really got a house cleaner, but they also say, like, anyone in your home, cleaning crews prefer to clean when no one is home. But if that's not possible, they're noticing who's there, from someone working from home to kids and even pets.
0: So they're clocking every day. Our homes do say a lot about us, so I can get that, but that's funny. You know, I feel like the cleaners got the tea. They got the tea, Tyler, for real.
1: And you know what? I would definitely hire Sabrina Carpenter to clean my house.

0: You know, this is just my personal opinion. I am out on helicopters. I've been out on helicopters for a long time, whether it's like, you know, some of those cities like Vegas or L.A. They're like, you can get a tour of the city in a helicopter. And like, I'm like, safety wise, I'm not buying it.
1: Yeah, Tay, there's so many stories. I've been on one helicopter tour and it was terrifying. You can feel how small, any gust of wind, it's shaking the whole thing, you know?
0: Yeah, we lost another great one in a helicopter crash. Of course, the big one was Kobe Bryant decades ago. And now we lost a really good singer, really good person, Oliver Tree, that has died at the age of 32 after a helicopter crash in Brazil.
1: That was so heartbreaking, shocking to see, because I remember, I have one of his songs on my playlist that I listen to often, but his age is what really jarred me. And then to see that there were five other people on the plane, I'm like, that had to be his friends or his team, you know, with his career. So shocking. I'm sure they were out there having fun, probably celebrating summer or getting ready for a show. And no one expects a trip to end like that.
0: Yeah, I think that was the fourth show out of, like, he just announced a giant tour and he only got through four shows. Yeah, just devastating. Oliver Tree, dead at the age of 32.
1: We're definitely sending love out to his friends, his family, and all of his fans. We're definitely going to keep you in rotation.
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17: Did you know that almost half the vegetables and more than three quarters of the fruit that we eat in this country come from just one state, California? Yeah, it's true. And according to a new report by the Environmental Working Group, a health advocacy organization, a lot of this produce is tainted with PFAS, which are sometimes referred to as forever chemicals. Why? Well, the EPA says pesticides keep America's food supply safe, abundant, and affordable. And of course, these chemicals are used in every state, not just California. Now, if you are worried, though, about how much you're consuming, the best thing to do is to buy organic produce, if and when you can. Organic or not, you should rinse all fruits and vegetables under running water. Don't use any soap. And as one epidemiologist told us, use a brush on sturdier items like carrots, potatoes, and cucumbers. I'm Dr. Sanjay Gupta, helping you live a better life.
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0: It's Nightly with Jade and Tyler, and it's been so fun to see some of our favorite hit music artists not only hit the stage for some of these opening ceremonies and halftime shows, but also just for providing the soundtrack on this FIFA album. Everybody from Tyla to Future, Anita, Lisa, Shakira, Burna Boy, the hits are hitting. But you know who I would have loved to hear put a song on this album? Zara! Don't you feel like she would have brought like some incredible Swedish energy to this soundtrack?
1: Yeah, I mean, yeah, it makes sense because Sweden, they actually they won their first World Cup match 5-1. So yeah, she would fit right in because she's Swedish, right? And back in 2016, she even sang at the European Soccer National Championships.

0: is Nightly with Jade and Tyler. Jade, are you a phone zombie?
1: What classifies as a phone zombie? Because I probably.
0: Basically being on your phone at nighttime when you should be trying to get ready for sleep.
1: You know me all too well. It's my little self-sabotaging every freaking night because it feels like it's the last time of day where I'm in control. So in rebellion, in spite of my schedule, I'm like, I'm going to stay up. And then I have a horrible freaking day the next day. Yeah.
0: Well, a lot of parents turn into phone zombies after their kids' bedtime and they scroll for hours on end. Mental health experts recommend some of these tricks to break the habit and start figuring out why we can't stop.
1: Oh, okay. Let me listen closely because I need to take out.
0: Here are some of the things that could help. Like, how about reflect? Pay attention to when you're revenge scrolling on which apps you're using when you do. Figure out why you want to stop, even if it's just because you know you should. Having a long-term goal, think about what you want to do with that time instead.
1: One that I really like that you brought up last week was you shared that research shows reading slows down summer. And in a couple of months, we're all going to be like, oh my God, it came and went. And I kind of love that. I'm like, let me find me a book.
0: Yeah. Or how about, try giving your phone a bedtime. It could be the same time as your kids or another time that you decide to just leave your phone in another room.
1: I kind of love that, actually.
0: Get an accountability buddy. Tell a friend that you're trying to be more intentional about evening phone use and check in with them and see how it's going. Nightly with Jaden.

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1: 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It appears by its own numbers, the U.S. government seems insolvent. It's reported that the Treasury shows about $6 trillion in assets and over $47 trillion in liabilities. 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
16: Slowly but surely, AI is seeping its way into every corner of our lives. One area perhaps I didn't expect is diet advice. A new study out of Turkey found that chatbots are recommending to teen boys and girls that they restrict their daily calories to dangerously low levels and eat a balance of nutrients that are kind of out of whack. Remember, teenagers are growing, one pediatrician told us. If they aren't getting enough nutrition, it can really stunt their growth on a number of levels. And in extreme cases, it can lead to significant health consequences. Large language models, LLMs, they are designed to agree with you. So if you're looking to lose weight, they're going to push you pretty hard in that direction. They also sometimes don't know how to tell the difference between good information and bad information. And you know who does? Your doctor. I'm Dr. Sanjay Gupta, helping you live a better life.

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0: about.
1: The New York Knicks are champions. They will host a big, giant parade in New York City on Thursday, which should be absolute chaos. What else is absolute chaos is Elmo, because he didn't pick sides during the NBA Finals on the internet. And, man, New Yorkers and Knicks fans, they went at him hard.
2: I'm crying. Is Sesame Street in New York?
1: It is, and that's what some of the fans are saying. They're like, Elmo, bro, you live here. He's like, they just came at him. And he's like, we in these streets, you ain't. Stay your ass at home. Like, they were just going after him.
2: That is freaking hilarious. The fact that New Yorkers are holding a child beloved TV character even to the same standards is so New York.
1: And over the weekend, so when they were celebrating in the streets, you know, lighting those buses on fire, there was somebody with they cut off the head of Elmo, put the head on a stick, and then had a sign that said traitor on it, and we're walking around.

0: It's Nightly with Jade and Tyler and T. I realize as I get older, I'm just like, oh my God, the need for your mother is just always a thing. Like, I depend much more on my boyfriend now than I did my parents, but I just love that I can always depend on them. But the funny thing is, when my boyfriend and my dad had a conversation, I remember saying, Daddy, are you going to cry at my wedding? And he literally had a sly little smirk on his face and he was like, nope. And I was like, dang, you're not going to be sad to see me giving away? Basically, I feel like in dad terms, he was trying to keep it cute, but he was saying, well, now you're his problem, looking at my boyfriend. And I'm like, wow, I still need you.
1: Yeah, my mom was just here over the weekend, and she offered to, we went to a steakhouse. Dinner was on her, which is very nice. But however, I did give her a spa package for Mother's Day that she used. That was like $400. So I think it's an even trade. But, you know, Gen Xers, they're in their 50s, and this stat is crazy. 33% are still dependent on their parents. Gen X ages 45 to 61, and this 33% admit they depend on their parents at some degree.
0: I'm curious to know what exactly they mean by that. Like, hopefully not financially in this case.
1: I think that's where we're going. The new survey said Gen Zers, 29 and younger, 72% said they're still financially dependent on their parents, and 33% said, yeah, Gen Xers admit they are still dependent on their folks to some degree.
0: Damn, thoughts?
1: I just feel like some parents, like mine, if you're in the age of like mid-30 to early 40s, like they could save money super easily. I feel like it's so much harder now to save money.

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2: It's Nightly with Jade and Tyler, and of course, we've been celebrating for the past week and a half all of the excitement, all the FIFA fever happening across the country. But there are a couple of places that might not represent us as well as we'd like.
3: No. There's a new survey by the New York Post. It listed the top 10 dirtiest cities in the country, and this is ranked by pollution, air and water quality, waste management, the environment. They analyzed all that data.
2: I'm scared that one of our cities is going to come up on this list. Bracing ourselves. Here we go.
3: Give me the top five. Ontario, California in at number five. Reading, Pennsylvania in at number four. Detroit, Michigan, number three. I expected that. Los Angeles, California in at number two. Another one I suspected. But I didn't understand. I thought this was a nice place. Number one, San Bernardino, California is the dirtiest city. I thought that was like a kind of a beautiful area.
2: What was the one that you said for number five?
3: Ontario, California. So California has got three in the top five.
2: Damn. Cali, what's happening?
3: And if you're wondering what the least dirty city is, South Bend, Indiana, that's where Notre Dame College is based out of. And I've been there, and it is absolutely gorgeous in the fall.
0: Nightly with Jade and Tyler.
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0: It's Nightly with Jade and Tyler. And my question to you tonight is, after having watched so many people enjoying themselves and having the time of their lives being tourists here in America, what is a delicacy that you feel like before you get up out of here, you gotta try blank? It could be a place, it could be a food, it could be a drink.
1: I don't know, there's so much epic like restaurants, fast food-wise, like In-N-Out Burger or pizza from Chicago to New York. I feel like those things are the things you gotta try.
0: Ooh. On the topic of food, I would have to say, being a Southern woman as I am, I would love for them to have some good old soul food, like the real good baked macaroni and cheese, the crispiest of chicken, just a good Southern home-cooked meal.
1: There is a guy who's gone viral on Twitter. He's from Germany. He goes by the name of Freddy, and he did get some Raising Cane's, and he's gone viral for many reasons, and we can talk

0: We are absolutely in it right now. The World Cup underway. U.S. won their first match over the weekend, so that was fun to see. It is Nightly with Jaden Tyler, and there's a guy who's gone viral. He's from Germany, goes by the name of Freddy on X. It's FreddyLA7, and he's been documenting this whole journey, and he's a viral sensation now.
1: Literally, he's the biggest celebrity to come out of the World Cup week. Honestly, I'm jealous because he makes me feel like, you know what, I'm not appreciative enough for this place that I call home. And his passion for everything that he has documented in his path, Tyler, has been hilarious. From you talking about him being overwhelmed at all the options at the soda fountain, so freaking American. His Waffle House, he actually dined at the true Waffle House hours that you're supposed to be there to get the full experience, to see a little cigarette behind the grill and see a possible fight. He pulled up in Atlanta, and that was just a journey within itself. But it's funny, Ty, because he hasn't shown his face yet, and he's a full-blown celebrity. We're all following Freddie LA's journey.
0: Yeah, I'm looking at one of these tweets from over the weekend. He went to Raising Cane's and tweeted, "Lives were changed," and he's getting noticed by everybody. He was in Houston, and J.J. Watt, he's probably the biggest athlete in Houston. He's now retired, but he got an upgraded hotel stay from J.J. Watt, and like all this Houston swag, which was pretty impressive.
1: The fact that people are now like hoping that he has the trip he'll never forget by pitching in to help is incredible.
0: He tweeted, "The best discovery of our road trip has been a musician called Ella Langley.
1: Ooh.
0: I'd never heard of her before, but after hearing her pretty much on every country radio station, we've become big fans. She saw that tweet and are inviting him and his friend to her show personally."
1: Awesome, awesome.
0: And he even said that they're going to meet her backstage, so that's a pretty big flex.
1: Well, one thing's for sure, they're choosing Texas every time they come back to the U.S.
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3: 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These statements and products have not been evaluated by the Food and Drug Administration. These products are not intended to diagnose, treat, cure, or prevent any disease or condition. The U.S. Treasury quietly released its official financial report for 2025. It appears by its own numbers, the U.S. government seems insolvent. It's reported that the Treasury shows about $6 trillion in assets and over $47 trillion in liabilities. Add it all up, and it looks like the U.S. owes more than $130 trillion it doesn't have. If that were a family, they'd earn $52,000 a year, spend $73,000, and already be more than $1 million underwater. Any accountant would

0: Better Life with Dr. Sanjay Gupta.
1: Slowly but surely, AI is seeping its way into every corner of our lives. One area perhaps I didn't expect is diet advice. A new study out of Turkey found that chatbots are recommending to teen boys and girls that they restrict their daily calories to dangerously low levels and eat a balance of nutrients that are kind of out of whack. Remember, teenagers are growing, one pediatrician told us. If they aren't getting enough nutrition, it can really stunt their growth on a number of levels. And in extreme cases, it can lead to significant health consequences. Large language models, LLMs, they are designed to agree with you. So if you're looking to lose weight, they're going to push you pretty hard in that direction. They also sometimes don't know how to tell the difference between good information and bad information. And you know who does? Your doctor. I'm Dr. Sanjay Gupta, helping you live a better life.
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0: Jade, how much money is too much money? Nightly with Jade and Tyler. Over the weekend, Elon Musk became the world's first trillionaire.
1: That is crazy because I thought that was some made-up headline, but the fact that it's true, my brain can't even quite comprehend.
0: Well, yeah, the reason being is because SpaceX, the stock went public. It was at about $150 per share on Friday, and with him being a trillionaire, Jade, he could buy every single franchise in the NFL, NBA, NHL, and Major League Baseball. He could buy every single team, and he'd still have about $392 billion left.
1: What? Tyler, he could solve world hunger. He could solve homelessness. This is insane. Astronomical amounts of money that honestly just feel like a fever dream.

0: It's Nightly with Jade and Tyler, and T, I'm not going to lie, you know I have a problem with ordering food to the house, because when I'm on my way home, the last thing I want to do is stop at the grocery store. But now I'm kind of getting embarrassed because I have my like 2-3 faves that I keep in rotation on the app, and I just press order the same thing, reorder, reorder. And I'm like, I think the employees are starting to get to know me, because actually one of them upgraded my pizza, and when I opened it, I was thinking like, I didn't get no large. I was expecting like, oh, I got somebody's order. It was the wrong thing. I opened it and said, you're welcome. And I was like, that's how you know I've been ordering here too much.
1: My girl and I, we even... she signed up for the like membership on DoorDash.
0: Yes.
1: Where you get the better deals.
0: The Dash Pass.
1: Dash Pass. We're in it as well.
0: But my problem is, like, I don't be switching it up enough. You know, I get the same old thing. So I'm like, I don't know. How do I get inspired to try new foods on there?
1: And I think that's what everybody's problem is they can never just, you know, like, what do you want to eat tonight, honey? And you're like, I don't know. What do you want? I don't know. Well, DoorDash has a new feature called Ask DoorDash. It lets users describe cravings in plain language, upload recipes, or even request a specific type of dining experience.
0: How funny is that? I love that. We've been needing. That's what TikTok and the TikTok food influencers do for us. But if that can all be built in one place, wonderful.
1: Yeah, the tool can also help build grocery orders automatically instead of requiring shoppers to add ingredients one by one, with restaurant discovery and grocery shopping available now, and reservations are going to be coming later in this rollout.
0: Basically, they saw that other people were getting creative with some adjacent type apps, and they're like, no, no, no. They pulled on Instagram and said, we're putting it all into DoorDash. That'll be good.

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1: I wish I could have sued my apartment complex when they let those like 18-year-old kids move above me, but now they're gone. But there is a person in Minnesota who is suing the homeowners that he bought the house from because his neighbor is a jerk.
2: This is crazy because you and me have both talked about our intense neighbor beef. There's nothing worse than not only the anxiety of hearing another person's footsteps who you really don't F with in your complex, but also just seeing them in the parking lot can be pretty tense. So what did this person do that brought them to the point of feeling like, you know what, the homeowner kind of lied. They really pulled a fast one, and now I'm feeling like I'm trapped.
1: Yeah, in Minneapolis, Davis Maturi is suing the former owners of his home for not disclosing the fact that his neighbor was a D-bag. He alleges there was previous behavior from the neighbor that raised a red flag, and that's something that should have been disclosed in the statement prior to the purchase of the home.
2: What are some of the things he's being accused of? Because it had to be pretty bad.
1: Well, this neighbor, apparently in 2024, by the name of John Salchek, he shot Maturi when he was doing some front yard trimming that came after more than a year of harassment and 38 calls to 911.
2: That is absolutely negligent. I'm totally on this person's side because if somebody has that much against them publicly, yeah, you're definitely lying. And they were just trying to get somebody, literally, into that building because they knew it was an issue. What would you do? I mean, would you not be upset? Because clearly he has a record, he has a history of this.
1: I would like to get some money out of it. So he is alleging that the sellers had a duty to disclose anything that would significantly affect an ordinary buyer's use and enjoyment of the property. I'd say so. Being shot by your neighbor, yeah, I would say that guy's a jerk.
0: Nightly with Jade and Tyler.
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13: Did you know that almost half the vegetables and more than three quarters of the fruit that we eat in this country come from just one state, California? Yeah, it's true. And according to a new report by the Environmental Working Group, a health advocacy organization, a lot of this produce is tainted with PFAS, which are sometimes referred to as forever chemicals. Why? Well, the EPA says pesticides keep America's food supply safe, abundant, and affordable. And of course, these chemicals are used in every state, not just California. Now, if you are worried, though, about how much you're consuming, the best thing to do is to buy organic produce, if and when you can. Organic or not, you should rinse all fruits and vegetables under running water. Don't use any soap. And as one epidemiologist told us, use a brush on sturdier items like carrots, potatoes, and cucumbers. I'm Dr. Sanjay Gupta, helping you live a better life.
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9: Heart disease is still the leading cause of death here in the United States and around the world. But what if there was something you could do earlier in life to reduce the odds of becoming a statistic? Well, here in the United States, tens of millions of adults already take a statin to lower their cholesterol. But new guidance put out by the American College of Cardiology and the American Heart Association now emphasize that treating high cholesterol sooner could significantly reduce a person's lifetime risk of heart attack or stroke. How early are we talking? In your 30s, believe it or not. Of course, you need to talk to your doctor about whether statins are right for you, but you should know that the evidence is really starting to stack up that shows the earlier you get a jump on reducing lifelong exposure to plaque-causing lipids and lipoproteins, the better the odds are going to be for you. Make sure you get your cholesterol checked. That's the first step. I'm Dr. Sanjay Gupta, helping you live a better life.

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7: Eating a healthy diet is not only good for you physically, it can also keep your brain sharp as you age. According to a new study out of China, people who most closely followed the MIND diet slowed aging in key structures inside their brains by more than 2 years. The MIND diet is a combination of the Mediterranean diet, which we talk a lot about, and the DASH diet, which stands for Dietary Approaches to Stop Hypertension. All three of these diets are similar, but the MIND diet puts more of an emphasis on berries, beans, leafy green vegetables, fish, poultry, whole grains, olive oil, and nuts. You're not going to eat foods with a lot of saturated fat. We're talking cheese, butter, red meat, or anything fried. You really don't have to eat like this 100% of the time. That's the key. Just do the best that you can. I'm Dr. Sanjay Gupta, helping you live a better life.
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14: Did you know that almost half the vegetables and more than three quarters of the fruit that we eat in this country come from just one state, California? Yeah, it's true. And according to a new report by the Environmental Working Group, a health advocacy organization, a lot of this produce is tainted with PFAS, which are sometimes referred to as forever chemicals. Why? Well, the EPA says pesticides keep America's food supply safe, abundant, and affordable. And of course, these chemicals are used

0: used in every state, not just California. 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Organic or not, you should rinse all fruits and vegetables under running water. 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
1: Is it that time of day already?
0: It is, yeah.
1: That snuck up on me fast.
0: I know. Good morning, DK and Court.
1: Oh, shoot, I forgot.
2: Oh, you need to wake up.
0: I guess
1: I'm going to go with Buenos Dias.
2: Right. Buenos Dias.
0: They're saying good morning in different languages that the World Cup is featuring, which has been fun. And then they copy each other. So there's all these things happening.
1: Yeah, we do dumb stuff.
0: So early. I'm Joe Breezy. Appreciate you throwing us on this morning. Now, DK, you seemed a little stressed out yesterday.
1: Well, I told you guys I had to go to the DMV yesterday, and that plan fell through because I forgot all my documents at home because you have to take, like, your power bill and your social security card. And then when I got home, I did some Googling about which is the easiest DMV because I was going to go to Norcross, and this, you know, Reddit said, no, never go there. It's the busiest. So long story short, I looked and they said, never go on a Tuesday. What was yesterday? Tuesday, because they're closed Sundays and Mondays. So Tuesdays are the busiest day.
2: Yeah, I don't want to go then Tuesdays.
1: But I had showered up a little bit yesterday to be ready for the DMV because you got to get your photo taken. So I wasn't glammed out by any means, but I just felt more put together.
0: Interesting.
1: And then today, I am not. I don't feel put together. I don't feel ready for a DMV photo.
0: You realize there is zero pressure or expectations once you're at the DMV. Like, you don't have to be hot to sit at the DMV for 2 hours and wait. Trust me.
2: Oh, you'll be hot.
0: Just by sweating. By showering that day, you'll be hot.
1: But is this a girl thing? Because my photo is going to be taken. This is depressing too. No one checks my ID anymore.
2: Oh.
0: That's pretty funny.
2: No, I wouldn't fret too much about it. I went and got it done at the Alpharetta one a couple weeks ago, or maybe a month ago now. Very easy. They had a great system in place. And the good news is the ID photos here, I don't know about your current one, it's in black and white.
1: Oh, sweet. So I can look all like
0: kind of moody and retro. Noir.
2: So don't worry about your makeup too much because it's black and white and super grainy. So.
1: Okay, well, that's comforting. Is it weird that just last night I ran into the grocery store to buy marshmallows for the show? Long story.
0: Yeah, you'll see.
1: And I was like, I haven't bought any alcohol for my house since I moved here. Mm-hmm. There's just nothing. And I was like, I'm going to buy some Mango Cart, my favorite beer.
0: Right.
1: But I go in the grocery store with only my phone because I can just tap to pay. And so I got to the beer aisle and I was picking out beer and I was like, oh crap, I don't have my driver's license on me. And I thought to myself, I wonder if they'll even ask. Like, do you think
2: a good employee would?
1: Right. You have to ask for everyone's ID.
2: Yeah.
1: Okay.
2: Because you never know.
1: Because I thought to myself, like, well, I'm in my 40s. They're not going to ask. But I didn't want to be the idiot who went up there.
0: Yeah. And it would help if you were glammed out, they wouldn't ask. Like,
1: maybe.
0: You're talking about, yeah.
1: That's the worst feeling when, like, they don't even ask for your ID, like, as a, like, oh, we know you're way too old.
0: But they ask, like, somebody next to you, like, who you're with.
1: Yeah.
0: Or but you're fine.
2: You have a discount for AARP.
0: What?
1: It's the best when I go somewhere with my sister and they card her and not me.
0: Totally.
1: Oh, my gosh. She gets so mad.
0: That is a win. I love that.
1: So, anyways, DMV, not looking forward to that. But you know what I am looking forward to?
0: Go there. Do it. Say it.
2: Mango carts.
1: Well, no, I was going to say giving our Sixers some tickets.
0: Yes!
1: This morning. Yes!
0: Let's do it. Here we go. We got a couple of tickets for you to see Shakira in concert. Going to be here in just a few weeks, so that'll be a great show. Faux show. So hit the phones right now. We just want to know what you're doing up and dark and early with us. And if you're on your way to work or maybe just getting your day started, listening on your smart speaker at home, maybe some Irish coffee, like we mentioned yesterday. Ooh. No judgment.
1: None.
0: Just that invite us next time. But hit the phones. Caller 9. Let's do it. 404-448-0997.
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12: For the 9th year in a row, Finland has been named the happiest country in the world. That's according to the World Happiness Report put out every year by the Wellbeing Research Center at the University of Oxford in the UK. two other Nordic nations, Iceland and Denmark, came in at numbers 2 and 3. Now, having spent quite a bit of time in these countries over my 2.5 decades as a journalist, I can tell you that this is not at all that surprising. There's an entirely different way of thinking in these countries. We before me, you might say. In other words, the mentality is less adversarial and much more, we're all in this together. One other interesting thing that came up was that no matter where someone lived, the more time they spent on social media, the less happy they were. Want to smile? It's simple. Put your phone away for a bit. I'm Dr. Sanjay Gupta, helping you live a better life.
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0: Hey, I'm Chris Van Vliet. 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
1: That's where Never Give Up comes from. I wasn't Brock. I wasn't Roman. I wasn't Dwayne. I was last.
0: And the biggest names in pro wrestling and beyond.
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0: Atlantis Hit Music, Q99.7. Good morning. We are the Q Morning Crew. Hi.
1: Hi.
0: Hi. What's your name?
1: My name is Kay.
0: What's up, Kay? You are caller number 9.
2: Yes. Congrats.
1: Yay.
2: What are you doing up this early, Kay?
1: I am getting ready to go to work.
2: Where do you work
1: I'm
2: at?
1: I'm a registered nurse. I work at a private medical practice in Buckhead.
2: Awesome.
0: So is it like one of those VIP doctors? Like you get all the really good stuff and handle only celebrities?
1: Maybe.
0: See? That's dope.
2: You called it, dude.
0: Hell yeah. I love
2: it. That's hilarious.
0: Well, hey, you're going to go see Shakira. We got a couple of tickets for you. So we'll give you that, and then you give us some of the good stuff that you can get. How's that?
1: Okay. I'll see what I can do.
0: That's awesome. Hey, hold on 1 second. We'll grab that info. Thank you so much for listening to us. It's Q99.7.

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4: Mm. All right, excellent. A man was arrested after FBI say he illegally flew a drone over the FIFA Fan Fest near Centennial Olympic Park during World Cup events. Agents spotted the 37-year-old Mexican national who, unbeknownst to them at the time, had previously been convicted of cocaine distribution and deported twice. He was operating the drone from a nearby parking lot. He's now facing federal charges for both the drone violation and unlawful re-entry. The FBI says it has seized 21 drones tied to restricted airspace violations around the World Cup activities as enforcement is ramping up across Metro Atlanta. Smyrna is warning residents that World Cup security zones could disrupt their daily mail delivery, saying that the city's been told by the USPS that certain neighborhoods might see delays or even missed drop-offs while the FIFA-related road closures and restricted access areas are in place. The city says that USPS has not given a detailed map of the affected routes, but they confirmed that carriers may be unable to reach some homes on match days or even just during heavy security operations. So be patient, you guys. Georgia wrapped up its 2026 primary runoffs with all major races called, locking in the matchups for November's midterms. The night's biggest headline, Rick Jackson defeated Burt Jones in the Republican governor's runoff. On the Senate side, Mike Collins defeated Derek Dooley in the GOP runoff. Both lieutenant governor races were also settled. Josh McLaren won the Democratic nomination, while Greg Dolezal won the Republican runoff. For Secretary of State, Tim Fleming won the Republican nomination over Vernon Jones, and Penny Brown Reynolds won the Democratic runoff. Turnout was pretty strong for a runoff. More than 1 million votes were cast, which is nearly double the turnout from 2018. Businesses around Mercedes-Benz Stadium say that sales have been surprisingly low during the first World Cup match day, with many owners saying that they staffed up and have stocked up, expecting massive crowds that simply never came during Game 1. Several restaurants and shops reported revenue that was far below what they see on a normal Falcons or United match day. They're blaming road closures, restricted parking, and fans choosing the FIFA Fan Fest instead.

0: instead of nearby businesses. Some owners say that customers told them that they avoided the area altogether because they assumed that traffic would be a nightmare. The city says it expects crowds to grow as more matches come through Atlanta. And that's what's going on around the A on Q99.7.
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12: If you're caring for an aging parent, you may feel quite often that you're alone in what you're doing. But you're not. Not by a long shot. According to a new report by the Pew Research Center, 10% of U.S. adults are caring for a parent over age 65. Millions more are caring for a spouse or partner 65 or older. Beyond the sheer numbers, this report, perhaps unsurprisingly, found a major difference in caregiver well-being between men and women. One psychologist we spoke to suggested thinking 5 years in the future and imagining where you are right now. Will you be glad you took something on, or regretful that you didn't? You also need to cut yourself some slack, he said, especially women. Don't try to shoulder all of the burden by yourself. You might need to ask for help before you burn out. You'll be so glad you did. I'm Dr. Sanjay Gupta, helping you live a better life.
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0: Atlanta's hit music, Q99.7, hanging with the Q Morning Crew. I'm Joe Breezy. Good morning to you guys, DK and Court.
1: Hello, Joe.
2: Hello, Joe.
0: Did you hear about the new Mario Kart racetrack on the Beltline?
1: Wait, no.
2: Is this a joke setup?
0: No. It actually sounded like a joke.
1: Can you, like, race Mario Karts?
0: Close. You're not supposed to. They're advising against it for safety measures. But there is a new Mario Kart entrance. So, basically, it's a newly finished access ramp right there off of United Avenue, kind of the Southeast Trail and everything. And it's being nicknamed the Mario Kart entrance because it has this wide, curving, kind of elevated design. It looks like a racetrack. So, it kind of, like, loops around and goes from the bridge, like, all the way down to the Beltline. Now, it's part of a 2.5-mile Southeast Beltline trail they opened up earlier this year, obviously. But it's cool because it improves safety routes, especially for nearby students, because there's a few schools, Parkside Elementary and Maynard Jackson High School, which is right there. But again, people, the city is advising, even though it looks fun and fast, officials are stressing it's not meant for speed racing.
1: It's not meant for throwing your banana peels on it either.
0: No.
2: What about star power?
0: Ooh, that's a good one, too. I know. But I like how they're calling it Mario Kart Entrance.
1: Are they, is it like, I need to see a visual of this.
0: It's cool. Like if
1: it's like
0: I was
1: painted with rainbow stripes.
2: No. Oh, Rainbow Road.
1: Yeah.
2: That'd be trippy.
0: It's just normal cement, but it's just kind of like a loop-de-loop, that, like a big S that goes from the bridge all the way down. But I saw that, and I instantly went back into kind of kid mode where I was like, man, like when I used to skateboard or ride bikes, like that would just be fun. But safety first. But also the Mario Kart entrance. Can we talk about that for a minute? Like, how cool is that nickname?
2: Is it not the greatest game of all time?
0: Were you a big Mario Kart fan?
2: I'm sorry, were?
0: Or were, sorry, excuse me. Are you a big Mario Kart fan?
2: I still am. Okay. I have it in my N64 right now. Dude, I have all
1: you
2: the...
1: You have an N64 still.
2: That I play more than my PS5.
1: No, you don't.
2: I swear to you, it's the greatest gaming system of all time to this day.
0: DK's offended because she's a huge PSA 5 gamer.
2: Yeah, and it's a great system.
1: I'm a PSA 5 gamer. No, I wouldn't say huge. I was way more of a, like, I had Nintendo. I had the original Nintendo when I was really little, and I loved that. I loved just regular old Super Mario Brothers was my jam. I liked Mario Kart, but I didn't own an N64, so I didn't have a gaming system. I mean, I was a teenager. I wasn't really into video games at that point in my life. Yeah, come full circle. Now I own a PS5 and I play with my niece and nephews, but.
0: See, I'm OG. I had the original Nintendo. I remember getting that for Christmas when I was a kid and I was like, what?
1: The square controllers.
0: Totally. And Super Mario Brothers, like that was my jam. All the warp zones and all that. I mean, that was just 100% my childhood.
1: Contra was my favorite.
0: Oh my God. Up, down, down, left, right, BA, mm-hmm. select, start.
1: Like Tony Hawk's skater game. Yeah.
2: Oh, those are always great. And always
1: Zelda.
2: Had a great soundtrack.
1: Yeah.
0: Yeah, Zelda, sure.
2: Cool.
0: Did you guys have the what is it? The power
1: arm from Mike Tyson's Punch Out?
0: Yeah,
1: yes.
2: What about the duck hunting gun?
0: Oh, yes.
1: Yeah,
0: for sure.
1: It never worked right. I feel like it was such a scam.
0: I never got into the track and field pad, you know, when you like run. I always thought that was stupid. I'm like, I'm gonna play video games. I don't wanna exercise.
2: That's why I'm playing video games.
1: Like in my 20s I got a Wii because you had the pad that you could run on. The Wii was like the latest technology and moving your hand around and playing tennis. So I enjoyed the Nintendo Wii.
2: Tennis was fun.
1: Yeah, but I never got into N64, and I feel like that's where Mario Kart originated, right? Like that was
2: Yeah. But you know, it's not too late.
1: I have played. Like my boyfriend had a Nintendo 64 and he had Mario Kart. So mm-hmm. there were plenty of times where we played, you know, for that time in my life, but mm-hmm. it wasn't what I grew up with.
0: Okay.
2: I think I could have gone pro.
1: Really? Mm-hmm. You're that good at Mario Kart?
2: I, to this day, remain that good.
1: I need to see this.
2: I know. I've thought about, like, streaming it. Like how people stream their PS5 and Xbox gaming.
1: You can't stream N64.
2: But the way to stream the N64 is so complicated that I haven't been willing to put in the effort.
1: You know what you do? You stick your phone on a tripod and you point it at your television and you stream that way.
2: Old school, just like the N64.
0: There
1: right?
0: you go. DK, are you thinking about kind of taking the plunge a little bit and not ignoring your PSA 5? I'm kidding. Your PS5. That's how much
1: That's
0: I gained.
1: Hilarious.
0: Zero. But would you do the N64? Would you give it a shot? What do you think?
1: Well, I'm not going to go buy an N64, but like if Court wanted to bring it in and, you know.
2: Oh my God.
0: Can you just go
1: plug
0: to Court?
1: It into this TV here?
0: Can you just
1: give me some pointers and I really want to see how good you actually are.
2: Hold on. What's this TV? Wait, that might be a fun morning.
0: Yeah.
1: Can you do that next week?
2: I think I can.
1: Okay, I need to practice. I need to practice because I'm bad at Mario Kart. Hey, I don't have the reflexes.
0: This will be in honor of the new Mario Kart entrance on the Beltline on the Southeast Trail. But remember, DK, you don't necessarily always have to. He doesn't have to bring it in. You can always just go to his house and play with him.
2: That's true.
1: I could.
0: Yahoo! Q99.7.
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11: A better life with Dr. Sanjay Gupta.
12: Eating a healthy diet is not only good for you physically, it can also keep your brain sharp as you age. According to a new study out of China, people who most closely followed the MIND diet slowed aging in key structures inside their brains by more than 2 years. The MIND diet is a combination of the Mediterranean diet, which we talk a lot about, and the DASH diet, which stands for Dietary Approaches to Stop Hypertension. All three of these diets are similar, but the MIND diet puts more of an emphasis on berries, beans, leafy green vegetables, fish, poultry, whole grains, olive oil, and nuts. You're not going to eat foods with a lot of saturated fat. We're talking cheese, butter, red meat, or anything fried. You really don't have to eat like this 100% of the time. That's the key. Just do the best that you can. I'm Dr. Sanjay Gupta, helping you live a better life.
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0: 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What's up, DK and Cork? Good morning.
1: Hi, Joe.
2: Hi, Joe.
0: I'm Joe Breezy, and the three of us got called into a meeting with the boss yesterday, or 2 days ago. But I thought it was kind of a not bad meeting.
1: It was a great meeting because our boss had to say something to us that was awkward coming out of his mouth.
0: So we were talking about spending time with yourself, if you know what we mean.
2: Spending time with yourself,
0: right? Yes. Which is a natural human thing to do. But he's like, you know what, guys? How do we do the boss voice? I feel like we need a boss voice.
1: Court?
0: Go, Court. You tell. You're the boss.
2: You know what, guys?
1: No, that's not accurate. It's more like, you know what, guys?
0: Wow. Shots fired.
2: I picture it with a deep, sexy voice.
1: Of course you do, kiss up.
0: He said, listen, I don't mind what you're doing. Like, this isn't Radio Disney or anything like that. He's like, but be a little more clever. A little more like innuendos, right?
1: Let's just get creative with it.
0: Get creative with it. Come up with a term that you know and your listeners know when you're talking about spending time with yourself.
2: Challenge accepted.
0: Yeah, so we can kind of coin the phrase. But we've been brainstorming overnight, and we kind of want to run these ideas by each other and by you listening right now. That way you know when we say this, you know that we mean spending time with yourself.
1: So what's a good one? What do we go with? Because we kind of got to stick with the same thing.
0: So what about filing a solo report?
1: That's a lot.
2: I like that, though.
0: Too many words?
1: Yeah.
0: Filing a solo report. Like, hey, blah, blah, blah.
1: I don't think filing when I'm talking about that.
0: No, that's the point. It's supposed to be like not, you know what I mean? Yeah, not direct.
2: So far off.
1: I think it's a common one, but like I've always thought just playing solitaire.
0: Okay, I like that. Playing solitaire. Yep.
2: The problem is I often play solitaire.
1: Well, yeah, you do. I know. With your VPN.
2: And I play a lot of cards.
1: Right. With your VPN.
2: My VPN.
1: Yes.
2: Need that.
0: Court, what do you got?
1: He plays European solitaire, by the way.
0: Yeah.
2: How about hot dog handshake?
0: Oh, wow.
1: No, that doesn't apply to men and women.
2: Oh, that's a good point.
0: That's true. What about...
1: Never mind. I'm not even going to say it. I might cross some lines.
0: What about double-clicking your own mouse?
1: Oh.
2: Oh, I like that.
0: It's kind of cute.
1: Maybe, but saying double-clicking your own mouse is a lot. Maybe it's just like double-clicking the mouse.
0: Double-clicking the mouse. Okay, let me write that down.
1: Or clicking the mouse.
2: There's a ménage à trois, which is...
1: Sure.
2: What about a ménage à moi?
1: That's a solo.
0: Ménage à moi?
1: Yeah.
0: A ménage à moi?
2: Ménage à moi.
0: Pretty good. What about... private wellness, not personal wellness, private wellness. Like, hey, I'm,
1: sounds
0: you know, a little
1: clinical.
0: Bit of private wellness.
2: It sounds like I have a problem.
1: You know, while we're talking about this, because I don't want to derail you two, but can you guys text me right now, 404-448-0997? Because no disrespect, Joe, aren't doing it for me.
0: Yeah.
1: And I
2: that's
1: think
2: what
1: we
2: she
1: need,
2: said.
0: Yeah.
1: I think we need a little help from you listening. 404-448-0997. I'm on the text line all morning. You can text me about euphemisms.
0: You can text the show, by the way. She has it in front of her, but you're texting the show.
2: That's a good thing.
0: She always says, it's we.
2: It's a word I get.
1: Sometimes they want to talk trash about you guys.
0: What about taking matters in your own hands?
2: I like that.
0: All right. So as I was, you know, you're telling a story last night, blah, blah, blah. I couldn't fall asleep. That I took matters into my own hands. And what do you know? Within 20 minutes, I fell asleep and felt great.
2: I like that. Or are you guys Star Wars fans?
0: Sure.
2: Hand Solo?
1: I was thinking that one's a good one. Hand Solo. What about playing Monopoly?
2: Oh, you can pass go.
1: You can pass go. If you pass go, you get an extra
2: $200.
1: But sometimes you get caught in jail if you're playing Monopoly in public.
2: But then I might think of the Monopoly Man, and that might kill everything.
1: No, don't think of that. Well, okay, I don't know. What is sexy about Monopoly? Money.
2: No, money. The Monopoly Man, his monocle.
1: His mustache.
2: Ooh, Monopoly Man.
1: The shoe.
2: The
1: hat. There's got to be, playing chance, because you might land on a chance card and you don't know what's going to happen.
0: Ooh, it's like a
2: taking a chance.
1: Yeah.
2: Is somebody going to walk in?
0: Yeah, mm-hmm. A little risk, a little choose your own adventure.
1: Okay, so, I mean,
2: we're onto something. For some reason, I have the milkman in my head. Greeting the milkman. I'm spinning.
1: Jesus.
2: I'm spinning.
1: Oh, here we go. We got a few texts. Flying solo.
0: That's good.
2: That's good.
0: We're coming up with nicknames about spending time with your own self, if you know what I mean.
1: Corning the dog.
2: Cool. Oh. Well, there's
1: maybe walking the dog.
2: Okay.
1: Solo flight.
0: Walking the dog's cool. I like walking the dog.
1: Let's see.
0: What was your first one, DK? You had a good one. The first one you said. Solitaire.
1: Playing
0: I like solitaire.
1: 770 says, I have a friend who calls it playing DJ.
0: Oh, that's good.

0: Q99.7, hanging with the Q Morning Crew, DK and Court. I'm Joe Breezy. Now, Court, you've had the pleasure and the excitement and the honor of having a handful of family members stay with you for 6 nights, including a baby. That is, you are so lucky and blessed to have family in a 2-2 apartment with you guys. Gosh, I'm so jealous.
1: That all heroes wear capes.
0: That sounds so fun.
2: It actually does. You're sounding very sarcastic, but the first 2 to 3 days sound really fun.
1: They have been. Like we were saying, like, I had so much anxiety leading into this because I want to be a good host. I want them to have fun. I selfishly want to have fun.
0: Yeah, you want to show them Atlanta.
1: Like, show them everything. It's such a cool city. M'Lady and I have been loving it, and we want to transfer that on.
0: Yeah.
1: So I'm trying to have a good balance with everything.
2: Sure.
0: So how's it going? This is day 3.
1: It's been really, really well.
0: Good, good.
1: I'm talking no issues. Baby has slept through the night. Both nights?
0: Wow, baby's the best sleeper.
2: So that Benadryl trick worked.
1: DK is coming through with the hacks. There have been some awkward moments.
0: Okay.
1: Not necessarily with the family, though. Like, yesterday we went out to eat in Roswell, and have you guys ever had beef with, like, a server?
0: Totally, dude. I 100% know what you mean. Where, like, my wife and I will go out to eat, and then there'll just be a weird exchange. They walk away. I'm like, she hates us. Well, we hate her. And then it's like either we're holding our ground, or we're like, we're going to get her to love us. Watch this. And then I'm like, so how was your day? Da-da-da. Like, I'll, like, chat somebody up quick and kind of break
1: them
0: down.
1: You can turn it around.
2: Wait, I need more information on this before I...
1: Yeah, because I'm not sure if I did something wrong, but I feel targeted. So we're ordering our food, and M'Lady goes first. She orders the Italian sub, and the server is like, oh, that's what we're known for. That's our signature dish.
0: And then she's happy. She's like, nice, I ordered well. Like, right. I nailed it.
1: Now to eat in Roswell, and... Have you guys ever had beef with, like, a server?
0: Totally, dude. I 100% know what you mean. Where, like, my wife and I will go out to eat, and then there'll just be a weird exchange. They walk away. I'm like, she hates us. Well, we hate her. And then it's like either we're holding our ground, or we're like, we're going to get her to love us. Watch this. And then I'm like, so how was your day? Da-da-da. Like, I'll, like, chat somebody up quick and kind of break
1: them
0: down.
1: You can turn it around.
2: Wait, I need more information on this before I...
1: Yeah, because I'm not sure if I did something wrong, but I feel targeted. So we're ordering our food, and M'Lady goes first. She orders the Italian sub, and the server is like, oh, that's... what we're known for. That's our signature dish.
0: And then she's happy. She's like, nice, I ordered well. Like, right. I nailed it.
1: It's a good feeling. Her brother orders next. He's getting the wings with these two unique flavors. And the server's like, oh, you picked the two best flavors. Great call.
0: Batting 1,000 so far.
1: Then his wife orders the pesto chicken. Oh, that's my personal favorite. Great call.
0: You're like, wow, this is
1: everybody's beaming. We're ordering right.
0: Yeah, positivity's high. Yes.
1: It's my turn. Hey, I'll take the wings and give me these two flavors. Okay, this will all be right out.
2: Ooh.
0: Ooh.
1: Don't I get a good order? Can I be complimented on my choice?
2: Wait a minute. What did Rachel order?
1: She got the Italian sub.
2: Okay, and she got complimented?
1: She did.
2: It was a female server?
1: It was.
2: She's hot for you. She didn't want to show her cards.
1: You think that was going on?
2: Yeah,
0: hey,
2: she
0: cool.
2: was. She thought you were cute. She didn't want to give you too much attention because she didn't want to, you know, show her hand. So she gave you less attention because she was feeling uncomfortable around your sexiness.
1: So did I get negged?
2: Negged?
1: Have you ever heard of negging?
2: No, what does that mean?
1: So negging is like when you make fun of somebody to try to get them to like you because then they'll be thinking about you and they might come back to like approach you.
2: No, it's the opposite. She was kind of a jerk to you to get you to like you, not...
1: Well, that's what it kind of is. So like negging would be like, DK, you would look really pretty today if you had a different shirt.
0: Oh, that's funny.
2: Right.
0: Yeah,
2: if you had a different face.
1: You know, like, oh, your hair looks really nice if only your shoes matched.
2: Okay,
1: or, you know, like something...
2: I've had enough of this.
1: So you're negative.
0: DK was offended.
1: Yeah, sorry. Yeah, but you're beautiful. Yeah, sorry, Ben. Joe, you did this.
2: No, I am joking.
1: But no, so you think she might have been attractive.
2: I'm just trying to think of what could it possibly be because you didn't have a negative encounter with her.
1: It was a totally good order.
0: Or
2: right.
0: I'd say, or it was a poor order. How was, like, not to be whatever, but how was the food? Like, was it fine?
1: It was
0: good?
1: Very good.
2: Which
1: and it was
2: flavor
1: like,
2: wings did you order?
1: Yeah. So this is going to give away which restaurant it was. But I ordered the blueberry Thai wings.
2: Ew, I would, no, she's right. You ordered the crappiest flavor
0: what
2: of wings.
0: What the hell is blueberry Thai?
1: It's what they're known for. They're like the only place in the world with this flavor.
2: This is so dumb, Court. She gave you the cold shoulder because your order was stupid.
1: I kind of like what you were saying earlier about her having a crush.
2: Before I knew what you ordered, I thought maybe she had the hots for you.
1: Can we go back to that?
2: She heard you say blueberry wings, and she was like, hey, good luck with that.
1: Blueberry Thai.
2: Okay. Did you dip them in ranch?
1: No, you can't. It's too much going on.
0: Or did you want her to dip it in your ranch?
1: I thought she wanted me to dip it in the ranch, but no.
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0: Hey, so South Africa is playing Czechia tomorrow right here in the AES Mercedes-Benz Stadium. 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Fan Fest still going on. 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So tomorrow, I say ditch work. I say play hooky. Noon. 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Once again, South Africa and Czechia tomorrow, Mercedes-Benz Stadium. All the info you need for World Cup action, Q99.7Atlanta.com.
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1: More and more people are using magnesium supplements to help them sleep. But are they safe? And do they really work? Well, first, let's talk about actual magnesium. That's an essential mineral that is needed for more than 300 different processes in the body, according to one dietitian. And most people get enough of it simply from the foods they eat. Now, if you're not getting enough, there are a few different types of supplements you can try. But as always, you should talk to your doctor before starting any new medication or supplement, whether it's prescription or over-the-counter. Now, when it comes to the science, we looked into this, and I gotta say, there's not a lot of strong evidence that magnesium supplements will actually help you sleep. They might help you manage pain, they might help you lower your stress levels, or work to get your muscles to relax. And maybe it's those things then that help you get some better sleep. I'm Dr. Sanjay Gupta, helping you live a better life.
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0: 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Good morning. We are the Q Morning Crew. And coming up next during DK's Headline Hit List,
1: I've got an update on the Taylor Swift, Travis Kelce wedding. There's a new rumor, and I have another update on the Cabo Verde goalkeeper, Vozina, and his social media frenzy. It's going nuts.
0: I love that. Coming up next, DK's Headline Hit List. Rolling with the Q Morning Crew this morning. Appreciate you putting us on.

0: 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And when it comes to the biggest stories in news and entertainment, well, DK's always, always, she has your back.
1: DK's headline hit list.
2: We've got another Swifty wedding rumor. A massive custom stage for Travis and Taylor's wedding event is being secretly constructed inside a lockdown warehouse in Pennsylvania. This is going on at the same elite production campus where major tours rehearse and build their sets. And Taylor has worked with this company before. Security guards are patrolling the area, and sources say the setup is not tied to any tour, just the wedding festivities reportedly going to take place at Madison Square Garden. A live band is expected, and some of their musically gifted friends may even hop on stage during this celebration. Do you guys think we're being trolled?

0: Well, do you think she planted someone to leak MSG information and it's actually going to be somewhere else?
1: No, I think she's the biggest star in the world, and I think she will use the biggest venue. If it's not MSG, then I would expect the Eiffel Tower to be locked down.
0: You know what? I'm going to keep my eye on that Eiffel Tower.
2: It's good. Let's book our tickets now.
0: A woman in Brazil says she backed out of a bungee jump group last weekend just moments before the other woman in the group, 19-year-old Maria de Freitas, was mistakenly pushed off of a 130-foot bridge without her safety rope. One of the instructors said that he was fitting gear on a different woman who panicked and refused to jump. So he turned to help someone else just as three men that worked with him lifted Maria and threw her over the edge, not realizing her bungee cord had not been attached. Sadly, Maria survived the fall but had to suffer because she didn't pass away until shortly after. Three instructors have been arrested and they could face homicide charges under Brazilian law. Just a sad story all around. Well, Diddy is now set to leave federal prison earlier than expected. The Federal Bureau of Prisons website shows that his release has been moved up again after previously shifting from June 2028 to April 2028. And now it says February 23rd, 2028. The reason isn't officially stated. Diddy's been locked up since September 2024, and he's currently serving a 50-month sentence after his conviction on two prostitution-related charges. Iran's national team is furious over what they're calling travel chaos at the World Cup, blasting organizers after a nightmare trip to their opening match against New Zealand, alluding that they are being treated unfairly. Players say that their bus never showed up, forcing them to scramble for last-minute transportation and arrive at the stadium just 25 minutes before kickoff, which is barely enough time to warm up. Despite the mess, Iran still managed a 1-1 draw in their match, but players said the experience was a disaster and unacceptable for a tournament of this scale. Team officials have reportedly filed a complaint with FIFA. And I have another update on the Cabo Verde goalkeeper, Vonzina. Did I say that right? His social media is blowing up still from 50,000 Instagram followers to over 10 million as of this morning, all thanks to his legendary performance right here in Atlanta. The 40-year-old goalkeeper, whose real name is Yosimar Diaz, became an overnight global star after stonewalling Spain, the number one seed at the time, in that stunning 0-0 draw at Mercedes-Benz Stadium on Monday. His performance earned him man of the match and instantly turned him into one of the World Cup's most beloved figures. I hope he gets to 20 million followers.
2: Oh, yeah.
0: 30 million followers. I hope it never ends for this man.
1: Never ends? Followers infinity.
0: If you missed any of the headline hit list, you can catch up on socials at Q Mornings or online at Q997Atlanta.com. 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

0: Atlantis at Music, Q99.7, hanging with the Q Morning Crew. I'm Joe Barisi. Good morning, DK and Court.
1: Hey, Joe.
0: So we, I saw this online and I just thought this was absolutely hilarious. A woman recently was arrested after mailing her ex's new girlfriend a laminated 32-page binder titled Things He Will Eventually Do to You.
2: That's illegal.
0: It is, according to police, because they basically said that they reportedly received three updated editions in a single leak or in a single week about it, because some of the sections, I guess, were worded like almost in a threatening way.
2: Okay, so it's harassment and stuff. Yeah. Okay.
0: But also hilarious.
2: I was going to say, it's very funny. It's creepy, but I didn't know illegal.
1: Okay, but making a binder is one thing.
0: Right.
1: Laminating it is next. That's commitment.
2: Right.
1: Have you guys ever laminated anything?
0: It's a pain in the butt.
1: Yeah.
2: Yeah, for like school back in the day.
1: You have to have a laminator or you have to take it some. Like, she went all, she was serious about this.
0: 32 pages. She was keeping notes or just recall when she got her heart broken about how her ex screwed her over. 32 pages full of that.
2: She lost the breakup.
0: Is it?
1: Well,
0: I kind of respect the girl code in a weird way.
1: It's either, so there's two sides to this. It's either awesome girl code of like, hey girl, watch out, or if I can't have him, no one can.
0: Right.
2: If you're going to awesome girl code me, summarize it. Give me the cliff notes.
0: Give me the cliff notes.
1: Leave me hanging, like be like, you don't even want to know what he did.
0: Then you have to contact her.
1: I'm just going
0: to
1: leave it at that.
2: That tells me everything.
1: And then you're like, and then, but that's more, is sometimes less is more.
2: Right.
1: Yeah.
0: See, when Danielle, my wife and I, and we've been married almost, it'll be 10 years next week. And so this is a long time ago, but Danielle's still pissed about it. But anywho, I was dating her and another chick at the time, right? Like, you know,
2: why would she be pissed about it?
0: The early stages before Danielle and I were exclusive.
2: Okay.
0: Long story short, I chose Danielle over this other woman, and she wrote Danielle a message on Facebook and said, hey, I'm just letting you know that he told me he loved me. He told me that, you know, he didn't really like you or care about you. And it was kind of messy. And Danielle printed it up. After dinner one day, she wanted to go for a walk. It was nerve-wracking. Oh, no. I was like, where is she going? Because I didn't know she was contacted by this chick. And then we sit down at the park in a public setting. She shows it to me, reads it, and I go, yeah, that's true. Like, you're right. Like, this is true. What she's saying isn't false, but I'm telling you that, like, I chose you. Not that it was like The Bachelor and I'm some huge prize, but it was kind of a fork in the road, and it was time for me to, you know, choose, right?
2: Well, Danielle, do you accept this rose?
0: But I was honest and I said, yes, I did tell her that I loved her. It was just more of like lust and just kind of in the heat of the moment, yeah. If you know what I'm saying. And
1: I know what you're saying.
0: Yeah. And also I used to, whatever, like just kind of get a high out of like telling women I love them, but that's a different conversation because it's a little wrong. But anywho, like it's not like it happens, women or men, I guess, warning the new person about who they're going to date. Like, hey, he did this to me.
2: When I started dating Milady, my ex reached out to her to give her a warning about me, saying, hey, heads up, I see you're dating Court. Just so you know, he's incredibly boring.
0: You're right.
1: Really? Are you serious?
0: Yeah. Boring? That is the most weakest warning shot ever.
2: Boring. Like, can you at least say I'm a cheater? Or yeah. Give me some kind of edge.
0: That's worse.
1: Totally.
2: He's boring.
1: I would rather be called crazy than boring.
2: Right. Totally. It's so much worse.
0: You're like, I agree with her.
1: I was warned about my ex.
0: What happened? What'd you do?
1: I mean, I was in love with him, so I didn't care what anyone said.
0: Yeah.
1: And I was like, I know he's been with a bunch of women. I know that he's cheated. I know that every girl likes him and that's going to be an obstacle for me. Like, he was kind of the prize at the place we all worked together, a restaurant. And like, it was, you know, I was young. I was a lot more, I was 6 years younger than him. I was very, very, very innocent at the time.
0: A little naive, probably just with age.
1: Yeah. And he was, you know, 24 and handsome and charming as hell. And, it was just one of those things where when I realized unexpectedly that I was in love with him, I was like, oh, I don't even know. It was the first time I'd been in love and like all those new feelings. So, basically, my big brother that worked with us that I'd known since I was 10, he was good friends with my ex, and he was like, Dana, he called me Dana, you don't want any part of him. He's a good guy. He's a good human. He's a nice guy.
0: 24 at the time.
1: He's like, but you don't want to be dating him.
0: Yeah, that's fair.
1: Like, oh, God.
0: But so have you ever dated somebody or have you ever gotten warned about dating somebody? Because it's not uncommon, clearly. Like, we all have stories from it. And this woman, I mean, she put together a 32-page binder titled Things He Will Eventually Do to You. That's a little nutty, but hey, she did it. So hit the phones right now. Join the conversation. Let us know. Have you ever been warned about dating somebody? Or maybe you were the person warning somebody and you got the final word. So we're curious how it turned out. 404-448-0997. You can also hit us up on socials. You can text us that number too. At Q Mornings. It's Q99.7.

0: Atlantis at Music, Q99.7. We are the Q Morning Crew. I'm Joe Barisi. Good morning, DK and Court.
1: Hey, bud.
2: Hey, bud.
0: Now, we asked you, have you ever been warned? Have you ever gotten, like, kind of a red flag or been warned about dating somebody? And if so, what happened? Hi, who's this?
3: Hey, this is Holden. How you guys doing?
0: Good, Holden. We appreciate you calling the Q Morning Crew. What you got, dude? What's up?
3: You know, I had this crazy ex that I had this female coworker who warned me, said, you know, was friends with her before they had, like, this big epic falling out, said she's crazy. Don't be seeing, you know, don't even think about taking her out. And I mean, she was like gorgeous.
0: Yeah. Sometimes when they're hot, you're like, yeah, all of a sudden the crazy hot girl scale it swings in a different
1: That's
0: direction.
1: A guy thing. Guys are willing to risk crazy because they associate crazy with good in bed.
2: Yeah. Hold on, DK. I think Joe's on to something.
0: Mm-hmm.
3: She sat in the lobby and cried. She threatened to pee in the lobby.
0: Oh my God.
1: Wow. You liked what was going on in the bedroom, so you didn't want to cut all ties.
0: Yeah.
3: I mean...
1: Yes. Yes. Okay.
0: DK nails it once again. Yeah. She knows us dudes too well, Holden.
3: I think we both had a moment, a realization. You know, that was the straw that broke the peeing camel's back.
0: There you go. Nice.

0: Atlantis at Music, Q99.7. Good morning. The Q Morning Crew is here. DK and Court, how are you guys feeling today?
1: I'm feeling pretty good.
2: Yeah. I'm feeling pretty good.
1: You can't copy me when I say I'm feeling good.
2: What? I'm not allowed
1: That's
2: to feel
1: a
2: good?
1: Cheater.
2: I'm feeling pretty good.
1: Whatever. I'm feeling pretty good, too.
0: I feel like you guys are feeling pretty good.
2: Right.
0: And then I feel good that I feel good about you guys feeling good.
2: And that makes me feel good that you're feeling good about us feeling good.
1: I've had enough of both of you.
0: It is a great feeling.
1: We have the 1K payday coming up, and we're all going to feel good if we get to give away $1,000,
0: yes!
1: right?
0: Yes!
2: You will feel good, too.
1: All right.
0: Amen to that, especially when you're pocketing $1,000 in less than 30 seconds. We got five basic trivia questions for you to answer. DK is going to read them to you. I'm going to give you the rules. We're going to walk you through the process, party people. So hit the phones right now. Caller 9, we are looking for you. All you got to do is give us a shout. 404-448-0997. DK, how do you feel about feeling good, giving away money to make other people feel good?
1: I don't know. It's very titillating.
0: Okay. Ooh, that was a feel-good
2: That's
0: word.
2: That's good.
1: Uh-huh,
2: I feel good.
0: That is. That was a fantastic feel-good word. Anywho, rolling on. Q99.7, hit the phones. Good luck. Your 1K payday is on with the Q Morning Crew. Let's do it.

0: Atlantis at Music, Q99.7. We are the Q Morning Crew. Hello.
1: Hello.
0: Hi, what's your name?
1: Heather.
0: What's up, Heather? You're caller number 9.
2: Yes.
1: Oh, wow. I haven't been able to get through.
0: Well, welcome to the party. Welcome to the 1K, a lot of cash moolah on the line party.
2: Are you excited?
1: I am. My daughter's right here, and she's like, is that the real radio for real?
2: What's your daughter's name?
1: Charlotte.
2: Hi, Charlotte. This is the real radio.
0: Yes, we are real life people right now, and this is real life money.
1: Oh, they're talking to you.
0: All right, Heather, well, here's how it works. You got 30 seconds to answer 3 trivia questions to start. Now, if you get one wrong or if you want to pass, it is all good. We're going to keep it moving and come back to anything you missed as long as there's time on the clock. Now, if you get all 3 right, we're going to hit pause on the clock and offer you a cash bribe, a payday, to walk away right then. Or you can turn down that payday and keep playing with whatever is left on the clock. Now, if you do continue, you're going to get 2 final questions. Those are always just a little trickier, and you're only going to get 1 guess for each. But if you get both of those right before the clock runs out, you win
3: $1,000.
1: All right, we got this.
0: Charlie. You got this. All right, here we go. Heather, your 1K payday with the Q Morning Crew starts right now.
2: Which WNBA player was traded from Chicago Sky to Atlanta Dream April 6th?
1: Pass.
2: How many wheels does a tricycle have?
1: 3.
2: Which 2005 natural disaster devastated New Orleans?
1: Hurricane Katrina.
2: Which WNBA player was traded from Chicago Sky to Atlanta Dream April 6th?
1: Angel Reese.
2: Yes, pause.
0: All right, good deal. 23 seconds. Great job, Heather. Nice.
2: Yeah, really good job.
0: Very focused. I like that. All right, so you got 7 seconds left. You're moving on to round 2, which means you're going to get 2 final questions. 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Heather, what are you thinking?
1: I will take the cash.
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0: I love that. Congratulations.
1: Thanks.
0: Yeah, hold on 1 second. We'll grab that info. 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
2: Get paid.
0: Right? 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
15: 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Unless you're sleeping next to someone who hasn't already seen all your good, bad, and ugly, it's probably not that big a deal and not anything to worry about unless it's something that just started happening recently. When people drool at night, it's often because of a stuffy nose, acid reflux, or being a mouth breather. People who sleep on their stomach or side are more likely to drool than someone who sleeps on their back. But in some cases, drooling at night can be a warning sign of something more serious, like dental issues, sleep apnea, or even early symptoms of Parkinson's disease. If you're at all concerned about this, the best place to start is with an ENT doctor, an ears, nose, and throat doctor. They can recommend a sleep study to possibly get some answers. I'm Dr. Sanjay Gupta, helping you live a better life.
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15: You ever wake up in the middle of the night or maybe first thing in the morning and notice drool on your pillow? Unless you're sleeping next to someone who hasn't already seen all your good, bad, and ugly, it's probably not that big a deal and not anything to worry about unless it's something that just started happening recently. When people drool at night, it's often because of a stuffy nose, acid reflux, or being a mouth breather. People who sleep on their stomach or side are more likely to drool than someone who sleeps on their back. But in some cases, drooling at night can be a warning sign of something more serious, like dental issues, sleep apnea, or even early symptoms of Parkinson's disease. If you're at all concerned about this, the best place to start is with an ENT doctor, an ears, nose, and throat doctor. They can recommend a sleep study to possibly get some answers. I'm Dr. Sanjay Gupta, helping you live a better life.
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0: think we're good. I think we're not going to play any commercials for a while, guys. I say we go commercial free. What do you think?
1: I'm down with that.
2: Let's do it.
0: Sweet. That's DK and Cord. I'm Joe Breezy, Atlantis Hit Music, Q99.7.
1: How you doing, Joe Breezy?
0: I'm doing... Hey, thank you for asking.
1: Yeah, I was just wondering.
0: I'm doing okay. You're just one time. You're like, that's all you get. Now, Cord, we love DK for many reasons, and one of the reasons that she is very competitive.
2: That's true.
0: However, taking on Love Island, a massive TV show? Really?
1: Why do you have to bring this one up?
0: DK versus Love Island. We shall jump into it next. 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

0: Atlanta's Hit Music, Q99.7. We are the Q Morning Crew, DK and Court. I'm Joe Breezy. And DK, you were very reluctant the other day, but you did it.
1: I watched Love Island. I want to be in the know. I want to be, when everyone's talking about something and they love it, I want to love it too.
0: Totally.
1: I want to be part of it.
0: Absolutely.
1: And I've resisted because I know what I'm going to like and what I'm not going to like. We all kind of know ourselves at this point. And I was
0: sure.
1: Like, okay.
0: Especially with TV show. It's like trashy TV, but it's fun. And it's
1: right.
0: Huge. It's all over. Millions and millions of viewers.
1: Tell you this much. The preview, like the intro to the show, the worst intro to any show I've ever seen in my life.
2: I knew I was going to hate it immediately from that.
1: I posted a video up on our socials at Q Mornings where you can kind of see me talking about the intro that does not paint a good picture at all of Love Island.
0: Your video was pretty funny. Like you going through the play-by-play of like, what the heck are they doing with a bus? And
1: yeah,
0: blah, blah, blah.
1: Dancing like, together, a routine. It's stupid. Anyways, but I committed. So I got past the intro for the show. I watched the first episode and I was like, okay, the first, like you can fast forward through a lot of the first episode, it's introductions, but the very first thing you see is all eight people making out with each other one after the other.
2: Like, I warned you.
0: Like back to back.
1: It's a mouth orgy.
0: Yeah, literally. It'd be like, hey, like if we were to do a group makeout, I make out with you, DK, sorry about the visual.
1: Yeah.
0: And then it's like, oh, I just tasted Court and
1: ew,
0: he's standing right there.
1: Yeah, that's exactly what it is.
0: It's
1: they
0: weird.
1: Don't wipe their mouth. They don't have any mouthwash.
2: Yeah,
1: they don't
2: rinse.
1: Like literally the guy's lipstick is still on, or her lipstick is still on the guy's face to the right and she's making out with a guy on the left.
2: And not a little makeout. It's a full on way open mouth. It's disgusting.
1: Like, I can't even, like they're literally like his entire lip is in her mouth. She's sucking on it and biting his tongue. Like it's a whole thing,
0: and
1: right?
0: So, and again, millions of people are obsessed with this. So if you're obsessed with Love Island, good for you. You found your fun, trashy TV. And I mean that respectfully. I'm saying trashy, like I'm not talking down to you. Like all good.
2: It's trashy TV. It's
1: well, so I have to admit, like I am on episode 3. I'm watching, I started at season 7 because I wanted to be current.
0: Right.
1: Even though season 8 is out right now. And I like it.
0: Oh, my God.
1: I don't love it. I'm not, like, into it. Like, I'm not invested to where I have to see what happens. But I'm like, okay, this is getting interesting.
0: It. What do you like about it?
1: I like that.
0: I mean, it's hot people. It's singles seeking love, you know, obviously in a fun, drunken mouth orgy way, like you said.
1: It feels more, I don't want to use the word real, but they're all there to find someone. They don't have prior commitments to each other. They've just met and they're kind of bouncing around and trying out new people to see the connection. I feel like these men and women are just kind of, they are who they are.
0: Sure. No, I
1: know there's
0: I dig
1: editing
0: that.
1: Involved, but.
0: Yeah, no, but it's authentic. It's real.
2: I don't think they are there to find love. I think they're there to find followers.
0: Clout, man.
1: No. Okay, I'll give you that. They are there to find their 15 minutes of fame.
2: And maybe a partner.
1: Right, and maybe get laid.
2: Maybe,
1: like,
2: right.
1: There's all of that that goes along with it.
0: Mm-hmm.
1: But, I mean, here's what is annoying to me is that when you see the eight people that are initially part of the cast, what do? We judge all of them. Like, okay, he's the hottest. He's the second hottest. So I'm going through the rankings. And then in the very first intro, the one guy I thought was like, he still is physically like a specimen of physical beauty to me. I'm like, he is so hot. I can't even remember his name. And he's like, oh, I like to read books. And I'm like, oh, like his hobby is read. Like he's probably kind of smart too.
0: Yeah.
1: Third episode in, I'm like, he's dumb as a box of rocks. This guy is dumb as a box of rocks. He's like a little puppy.
0: Yeah.
1: He's attached to this girl already named Hoda. And I feel like she's just going to destroy him. And so I went from thinking, oh, this guy's got it all. He's smoking hot.
0: Yeah.
1: He's sweet. He's got these eyes that are just entrance you.
0: Right.
1: And he's smart. Now I'm like, oh, this poor little dumb guy.
0: So
1: I'm going through the emotions, but I can't be the only one that went into this. Like I was expecting to give it an episode and a half and then never go back to it.
0: That's why it's a smash. That's why it's a hit. That's why it's literally one of the most reality show watched reality shows.
1: Yeah, everyone's talking
0: in the last,
1: about
0: like,
1: it.
0: 10,
1: now I'm
0: 15
1: talking
0: years.
1: About
2: I
1: it.
2: I only watch it because I want to find out who's going to be on The Traitors later. The Traitors is actually a good show.
1: What's The Traitors?
2: So, like, people from, like, the people who are well-liked on Love Island, people who are well-liked on The Housewives, all those shows come together for, like, a murder mystery kind of.
1: Oh.
2: If you like garbage TV and those kind of people, check out The Traitors.
1: All right.
0: There you go. So the question is, DK, Love Island, you're famously single. Would you sign up?
1: Not in a million years.
2: We signed you up.
0: Yeah, too late.
1: I'm too old for
0: that
1: nonsense.
0: Check your email. Casting call right here at Q99.7. Starring DK. I'd watch. Would you watch, Court?
2: I would watch and join.
0: There you go. It's Q99.7.

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0: Mellows, could fit one. Hilarious.
1: And the way it's going to work is we're going to, I'm going to ask you guys World Cup trivia questions. And then if you get one wrong, you have to stuff a soccer
0: ball in your mouth.
2: And then you have to play the rest of the game with said ball in your mouth.
1: Yeah. So I'm going to test it right now because I want to see kind of what the bar is. You know what I mean? Like, is it one ball? Is it two? So I'm going to put two in my mouth now.
0: New video. All right. So Joe's got two balls in his mouth.
3: Two. Three.
0: Three.
2: Oh, God, that sounds disgusting.
0: Ew, ew.
2: I'm about to go.
0: Four balls in your mouth.
3: Four balls in your mouth.
2: I'm going to throw it.
3: Four.
0: Five balls in your mouth? So wait. Oh, he's drooling. You just drooled on the board. This is so gross. One more, he said. Okay, one more ball in your mouth. Okay, so six is the max. Wait, seven? Ew, the drool is so gross. All right, spit it out. Get it out of there. Ew.
2: I literally just threw up watching that. Like,
0: let me just say real quick, this is going to be unfair to me because I have a very small mouth.
1: Those are tasty balls. Like,
0: Court looks scared.
2: Ooh, I literally almost just threw up hearing that. That was terrible.
1: They're marshmallows. It's not.
2: I think we need a different game.
0: Soccer balls. Ugh.
1: All right, so we're going to play soccer, balls in your mouth, coming up next, DK in court. So the bar is what? How many balls did I fit in my mouth right now?
2: Was it seven? I'm
1: eight. I think I did
2: for a garbage
1: eight.
2: Can.
0: But you have a big mouth. I have a teeny tiny mouth. So the questions better be fair because I have a disadvantage is all I'm going to say. But let's
1: soccer
0: wait.
1: Balls in your mouth, coming up next. By the way, you can log in. You can check this out, too. We're going to put it live on our IG. So at Q Mornings, make sure you check that out. It's Q99.7 doing that next right here with the Q Morning crew.

0: appeared the same.
1: 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And welcome, welcome to you, Atlanta. Soccer balls in your mouth. Is about to be on. I'm your host, Joe Breezy, and today, DK and Court are about to learn two things. One, how much they don't know about the World Cup, and two, how many marshmallows comfortably they can fit in their own human face. So here's how it works. I'm going to ask trivia questions, and every time you get one wrong, you must immediately grab a soccer ball, yes, a marshmallow that DK carefully crafted food coloring black soccer marks on them, which looks really neat, and stuff it in your mouth. By the way, if you're listening right now, jump. We are on live on Instagram Live, so jump on at Q Mornings. At Q Mornings, you can watch this live right now. Yeah, that's basically how it works. And you're going to also try to keep functioning like an adult while answering those questions while stuffing those soccer balls in your mouth. Kind of like Chubby Bunny a little bit, you know, like that kind of thing. And the loser gets the honor of sounding like, you know, like you're just like you just totally lost. Which is good.
2: Good.
1: Bragging rights.
2: If I lose, everything will be normal.
3: Well, I will say this feels kind of fair because Court and I both love sports, but we don't know World Cup immensely.
2: Nah.
3: My advantage, or your advantage, is you have a bigger mouth than me. My mouth is tiny. Literally, every time I go to a new dentist, they go, whoa, you have like a child-sized mouth. Like, it's tiny. So I don't know how this is going to go if I miss more than two questions.
1: Court, what's your strategy?
2: Yeah, you're in trouble.
1: What's your strategy? How are you feeling?
2: No strategy. It's just relying on the, I pretty much watched every World Cup match, I feel like.
1: Okay.
2: So I'm just going to rely on experience.
1: DK, what is your mouth? What is your mouth? You have described your mouth as little.
3: Tiny.
1: What's your strategy going into this? What are you thinking?
3: I don't know. Use my expertise in World Cup and go from there.
1: All right, here we go.
3: Sabotage Court.
1: Your first question. I'm going to go to you individually here, okay?
3: Okay.
1: So, Court, you're up first. I'm looking at you. What country is the favorite to win the World Cup? What do you got?
2: I'm almost positive it's now France.
1: The answer, France. Yes, it is.
3: That was an easy one.
1: For Cordy.
3: We've talked about that.
1: Way to go, Cordy Pants. So, does DK now have to put a marshmallow in her mouth because
3: No,
2: no, just if she gets one wrong.
3: Only if I get one wrong.
1: Okay, got it. All right, fair enough. All right, so DK, you are up next. What country won the last World Cup in 2022? What country?
3: How is that fair?
1: What do you mean, how is that fair? It was 4 years of the World Cup,
3: dude. You asked me a four-year-old question. I don't know.
1: It's the World Cup. It's like asking who won the Super Bowl. Like, you know that.
3: Okay, France.
1: And the answer,
2: they
1: incorrect.
2: Got second. France was second.
1: Incorrect. Put a ball in your mouth, a.k.a. a soccer ball, a.k.a. a marshmallow. All right, we got one ball in DK's mouth.
3: That one was
1: Court
3: not fair.
1: Might be getting a little ball FOMO here, so we're going to ask you the next question. What country tied with Spain on Monday?
2: Cape Verde or Cabo Verde, whichever way you prefer.
1: Either
3: also
1: or.
3: A cheat.
1: We will take correct. Court with up to two right
3: That's
1: now.
3: That's fine. That was easy. I give you that.
1: 2-0 Court. All right, DK. Ball is in your mouth. Let's find out if you have to put another marshmallow, another soccer ball in your mouth. Name one player on Team USA. Literally one. Just one dude.
3: Oh, God.
1: One player. There's like 30.
3: A current player?
1: Yes. No, a dead player. Yes, of course.
3: Oh, my God. Okay.
1: She does look like a chubby bunny, by the way.
3: I don't know. Jason Smith. I don't know any USA players.
1: Jason Smith, incorrect. Another ball in DK's mouth.
3: That's two questions for me that were harder than Court's.
1: So you now have three balls in your mouth.
3: You name one current player.
2: Christian Pulisic.
3: That's such BS.
1: Landon Donovan. Is he still playing?
3: No.
2: No.
1: All right, Court, you're up next.
3: Oh, my gosh.
1: How many minutes are in a soccer match? How many minutes in a game? How many minutes in a soccer match? What do you think?
2: Joe Breezy, there's 90 minutes.
1: There is 90 minutes. Court coming away. 3-0 right now, playing balls in your mouth.
3: That was way too easy.
2: That was way too what?
3: Easy.
2: Greasy?
1: DK, you're up next. Where is the USA versus Australia game, which takes place on Friday? So Friday's match, USA versus Australia. Come on, we've been talking about Team USA.
3: Atlanta.
1: It is not in Atlanta. Atlanta is tomorrow.
3: Shut up.
1: I will not shut up because you are wrong. Put another ball in your mouth.
2: Don't look at me. I'm sorry. I'm sorry.
3: Who came up with these questions?
1: You have two sets of balls in your mouth, soccer balls, marshmallows, in your mouth as we speak
3: right
1: now.
3: I can't fit anymore.
1: We're playing balls in your mouth right now. And
3: seriously, I'm maxed out.
1: You can join
2: us. Swear?
1: At Q Mornings.
2: Swear.
3: I didn't swear.
1: All right, here we go. Court, you're up next. What team did the U.S. beat 4-1 on Friday?
0: So we got
1: our first victory.
4: Easy question. What? Again.
2: Paraguay.
1: Paraguay is correct. Yes. Court. 4-0.
4: I inhaled 4-1.
1: Two more questions.
2: Wait, she inhaled one. I think she has to put one in because you have to have it in your mouth.
1: It's, yeah, you can't. It's balls in your chewing, mouth.
4: Just
1: no
4: go.
1: Spitting.
4: Just go.
1: You have to keep putting balls in your mouth. Soccer balls, that is, of course.
4: Go.
1: All right, you ready? DK? What is the field properly called in soccer, in football? What's
4: pitch,
1: the name of the field?
4: Pitch.
2: Don't call him that.
1: Whoa, whoa. Hey.
4: I know that one.
1: What did you say?
4: It's a pitch.
2: Spell it.
1: Wow. Wow, she's getting personal.
4: P-I-C-C-H.
1: P-I-C-C-H?
2: I heard a B.
4: No. She's being hurtful. You guys.
1: Hey, you know what? You are correct. Good job. Good job. You got one right. Good job. Good job, DK. All right, moving along here. All right, final question for court right now. Final question for court. Let's see. What country was the last World Cup held in 2022? What country was the last World Cup held in? Court?
2: Oh, I feel like it's Brazil.
1: Incorrect. It is Qatar. Qatar for the OGs.
4: Put a ball in your mouth.
1: Put one ball in your mouth. Just one.
2: I feel like I'm still probably talking pretty normal.
1: DK has multiple balls in her mouth. Marshmallows are playing balls, soccer balls, in your mouth. All right. Final question for you, DK. By the way, there's no chance for you to win this.
2: Cord there's also no chance for her to lose. She can't fit another one in there.
4: Food coloring all over the place.
2: I think she said there's food coloring all over the place.
1: We can't tell. We can't tell. Because there's a lot of balls in her mouth.
4: It's not fair.
1: I really low-key really love this, by the way. This is hilarious.
2: We should play every day.
1: All right, final question right here. Who did Argentina play in the final of the 2022 World Cup?
2: I already said it, so you should know it.
1: Yes, exactly.
4: You said it?
1: I actually don't remember asking that question.
4: You said it?
2: I said it.
1: No, you said who won.
4: Paraguay.
2: I said it.
4: Paraguay. He said Paraguay.
1: It is not Paraguay. It is France. It is France, ladies and gentlemen.
4: So hard.
1: All right.
4: That was harder than all of his.
1: It's what?
2: She said, I'm looking handsome, and thank you. I appreciate that. What am I wearing? It's a tie-dye shirt. I love you too.
1: Court, let's make some noise for the one and only Court, the winner of balls in your mouth.
2: I love you too, DK. She keeps trying to say it. It's hilarious.
1: And DK, you won by putting balls in your mouth. Congratulations.
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0: 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We just played Balls in Your Mouth. Soccer Balls in Your Mouth, that is, where DK and Core competed with World Cup trivia questions. And they had to put marshmallows in the mouth, kind of like the Chubby Bunny game. And DK took the L hard.
1: You guys both, I know it. I know you sabotaged
0: me. Four pairs of balls in your mouth.
2: That was eight balls.
0: Impressive for a little mouth like you described.
1: Well, and I painted them like soccer balls with food coloring. So now my mouth is completely black.
0: It's amazing.
1: But there's, anyways, I'm gonna post the video up on our Instagram at Q Mornings once I can download it and get a moment, because I need all of you listening to see that I was sabotaged and that Court's questions were significantly easier.
2: Significantly is a stretch.
0: It's a stretch.
1: They were oh my gosh.
3: How many minutes is a soccer match?
1: 90 minutes plus whatever extra time.
0: Well, now she knows. Chaos was ensued. The fun was had at DK's expense. So make sure you check it out in a little bit at Q Mornings.
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15: A better life with Dr. Sanjay Gupta.
16: For the ninth year in a row, Finland has been named the happiest country in the world. That's according to the World Happiness Report put out every year by the Wellbeing Research Center at the University of Oxford in the UK. Two other Nordic nations, Iceland and Denmark, came in at numbers 2 and 3. Now, having spent quite a bit of time in these countries over my 2.5 decades as a journalist, I can tell you that this is not at all that surprising. There's an entirely different way of thinking in these countries. We before me, you might say. In other words, the mentality is less adversarial and much more, we're all in this together. One other interesting thing that came up was that no matter where someone lived, the more time they spent on social media, the less happy they were. Want to smile? It's simple. Put your phone away for a bit. I'm Dr. Sanjay Gupta, helping you live a better life.
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3: And here's what's going on around our city. Atlanta-based Chick-fil-A has finally been knocked out of the top spot in the American Customer Satisfaction Index after an 11-year run with, guess who won, you guys? 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
3: Mm. All right, excellent. A man was arrested after FBI say he illegally flew a drone over the FIFA Fan Fest near Centennial Olympic Park during World Cup events. Agents spotted the 37-year-old Mexican national who, unbeknownst to them at the time, had previously been convicted of cocaine distribution and deported twice. He was operating the drone from a nearby parking lot. He's now facing federal charges for both the drone violation and unlawful re-entry. The FBI says it has seized 21 drones tied to restricted airspace violations around the World Cup activities as enforcement is ramping up across Metro Atlanta. Smyrna is warning residents that World Cup security zones could disrupt their daily mail delivery, saying that the city's been told by the USPS that certain neighborhoods might see delays or even missed drop-offs while the FIFA-related road closures and restricted access areas are in place. The city says that USPS has not given a detailed map of the affected routes, but they confirmed that carriers may be unable to reach some homes on match days or even just during heavy security operations. So be patient, you guys. Georgia wrapped up its 2026 primary runoffs with all major races called, locking in the matchups for November's midterms. The night's biggest headline, Rick Jackson defeated Burt Jones in the Republican governor's runoff. On the Senate side, Mike Collins defeated Derek Dooley in the GOP runoff. Both lieutenant governor races were also settled. Josh McLaren won the Democratic nomination, while Greg Dolezal won the Republican runoff. For Secretary of State, Tim Fleming won the Republican nomination over Vernon Jones, and Penny Brown Reynolds won the Democratic runoff. Turnout was pretty strong for a runoff. More than 1 million votes were cast, which is nearly double the turnout from 2018. Businesses around Mercedes-Benz Stadium say that sales have been surprisingly low during the first World Cup match day, with many owners saying that they staffed up and have stocked up, expecting massive crowds that simply never came during Game 1. Several restaurants and shops reported revenue that was far below what they see on a normal Falcons or United match day. They're blaming road closures, restricted parking, and fans choosing the FIFA Fan Fest instead of nearby businesses. Some owners say that customers told them that they avoided the area altogether because they assumed that traffic would be a nightmare. The city says it expects crowds to grow as more matches come through Atlanta. And that's what's going on around the A on Q99.7.

0: Instant Music, Q99.7, hanging with the Q Morning Crew, DK and Court. I'm Joe Breezy. And you know those things that we do as humans where we don't really talk about, but it's like, all right, sometimes they're cool, they're okay, like they're acceptable. Other times it's like, no, we're kind of crazy. We are crazy ass humans in this world.
1: Probably more often crazy than not.
0: We're all a little nuts here. So cool or crazy is kind of a conversation we like to have, and we like for you to kind of join along and play along in your head a little bit, because maybe you do some of these things, and sometimes they're okay, they're cool, and sometimes they're crazy. DK and Court, what do you think about sending food back at a restaurant because it's cold? Is it cool or crazy? Court, I'm going to you first. You're the food expert.
2: Crazy. Never do it. You don't know what they're going to do to your food behind those walls, so I would never return any food or send it back. I'm eating it as it comes.
0: Court saying it's crazy. DK, what are you thinking?
1: Yeah, it depends on the food. If it's pizza and it comes out cold,
0: that'd just be weird.
1: I'm like, can you throw this back in the oven? If it's pasta... Yeah, I'm...
0: You just take it.
1: If it has to be hot... Yeah, I'm sorry, I'm going to say something, but I'm going to be so nice about it. I'm going to say... I don't know. I'm going to go overboard to try and be a jerk. Okay.
0: But overall, you think it's cool.
1: It's fine.
0: All right. What about when you're dating someone, you do a future test, as they call it, by casually mentioning something 6 months away and see if they bite? I think that's pretty good.
1: Give me an example. Like, what do you mean?
0: Where it's like, oh my... You know,
1: my cousin's getting married in 6 months.
0: Well, that's a little deep, but it's like, let's say you reference, like, you know, spending Thanksgiving together, like something like that.
2: My family does this big thing for Thanksgiving.
0: Yeah. Oh my God. I'm excited for you to try my aunt's chili.
1: Do you run 5Ks?
2: Right. Yeah. Turkey trot.
1: Oh, gosh.
0: Cool or crazy? Court, we're going to you again first. What do you think?
2: I actually think that's kind of cool to figure out where you are in the relationship. How are they feeling?
0: Yeah. What do you think, DK?
1: No, that's crazy. But I will say, if someone wants to bring up a 5K on Thanksgiving, I know that I don't want to date that person.
2: It's a good way to get out.
1: It's a good red flag.
0: Okay, that's good. I think it's cool. I use this tactic to kind of court Danielle, my wife. I would throw out things like, oh my God, next Wednesday they're having this. Well, that's, I guess it's not 6 months down the line, but I would say things in the future like, oh, there's this whatever hot spot. They're doing a special sushi night. Would love to take you. And I kind of kept forward momentum like that.
2: Smart.
0: Okay. Yeah. All right. This is my favorite because I caught myself doing this way too much, way too many times. Grabbing a snack just to eat while you're waiting for your food to heat up in the microwave. So you're waiting to eat, but you need to eat, like a pre-eat game, that kind of thing. Cool or crazy?
1: Crazy.
0: DK,
1: that's
0: you're saying
1: totally
0: no.
1: Totally crazy.
2: Really?
1: Just wait the 30 seconds for your food to cook.
0: I literally have this routine where I put in my meals for a minute and a half because I usually eat food prep. Shout out to Fit Life Foods. But anywho, and then I grab popcorn and I wait to eat while I'm waiting to eat.
2: I think it's cool. I mean, if you're going to go on a run, you stretch before you run.
0: Okay.
2: It's pretty much your edible stretch.
1: Appetizer.
0: Yeah. There you go.
1: Yeah, but appetizers should only be served at restaurants. You don't get an appetizer while you're waiting for your microwave meal at home.
2: Well, then you haven't eaten with Cordy.
0: Right.
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11: Recent survey conducted by Common Sense Media found one-third of teenagers prefer AI companions over humans for serious conversations. There's a term for that. Social offloading. And experts we talked to warned that this habit could be stunting emotional growth, leaving an already isolated generation who came of age during the pandemic even less prepared for the messiness of human interaction. Sure, AI can help you polish whatever it is you're looking to say, But that's not very human, right? It's the messiness that makes our interactions with each other so real. It's also what makes them so validating, help us to develop our confidence, our voice, our deep bonds with each other. Psychiatrists we talked to encouraged turning to family or friends when you're struggling to express yourself. They are keen to help. I'm Dr. Sanjay Gupta, helping you live a better life.
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0: Atlantis at Music, Q99.7, hanging with the Q Morning Crew. DK and Corder here. I'm Joe Breezy, and we're all celebrating the World Cup. It has been so much fun hosting people from all over the world right here in Atlanta. It's been awesome.
1: You guys might be celebrating the World Cup, but I am celebrating the World Pup.
0: Yes, you are, and we're going to get to that in a second. But first, Court, we're holding your feet to the fire because
2: not again.
0: You have been tasked as the executive producer with coming up with soccer music for us. And it started off with What a Wonderful World, which I have no idea, but
1: total
0: I guess
1: fail.
0: It has the world.
3: Wonderful World Cup. Oh,
0: and then what was yesterday? Great Balls of Fire. That's funny.
1: Better. That was good.
3: Better.
0: Now, okay, now let's find out what he has today. All right, ready? Here we go. Oh, nice. Dude, this is super
1: this.
0: Throwback.
1: Oh!
0: Footloose?
3: Footloose! Okay.
0: Yes!
1: Okay.
0: Come on!
1: It's got the word foot in it, like
0: yeah,
1: football.
0: For soccer,
3: which
0: listen
3: you need.
1: Right, but it's a dance. It's about dancing. It's not about playing soccer.
0: But it's Footloose, though. It's Footloose, dude. It's OG-ness, man. Kevin Bacon?
1: If Kevin Bacon was dancing around that barn kicking a soccer ball, this would make more sense.
3: Let me get on my ChatGPT, and I can make that happen.
0: Kevin Bacon kicking a soccer ball, dancing around a farm in Kentucky or Kansas.
3: I can see it.
1: Wearing
3: Kansas.
1: A USA World Cup jersey.
3: Dude, how cool does that look? You can see it in your head, right?
1: Someone please make that for us and text me the image at 404-448-0997 just for kicks.
0: I wonder if there's people listening.
1: For kicks!
0: Oh, good one.
3: Yes!
0: I wonder if there's people listening right now who are like, no, can you guys stop talking? I want to hear Footloose.
1: Probably.
0: Listen to this. Sick.
1: All right.
0: They don't make music like this anymore.
1: Okay, Grandpa.
0: All right, World of Pup. Now, yeah, DK changed the name. No more World Cup. It's World Pup.
1: Yeah,
0: why?
1: We do a Rescue Dog of the Week once a week on the Q Morning Crew, but this week we're doing it every day. And today, Russell is our World Pup of the Day. He's a 1.5-year-old, 50-pound mixed breed beauty. He was saved from euthanasia by Barkville Dog Rescue.
0: And not the country euthanasia. Like being euthanized, okay. Right?
3: Saved by the euthanasia.
0: Well, that's what I thought. I was like, oh, well, there's so many different countries in the World Cup that we've never heard of now.
1: I'm sorry.
0: I'm being facetious.
1: I know.
0: I had to. Keep going. I'm jamming on the Footloose, man. Kevin Bacon.
1: So sad.
0: It right, is sad. It's very
1: train
0: sad.
1: Of thought. Can I get back to
0: sure.
1: Russell?
0: So Russell's in euthanasia. We save him from there. And then what?
1: Barkville Dog Rescue saved Russell, and he's desperately looking for a forever home because this poor boy is currently in a boarding situation. Now, his previous foster said that he was absolutely wonderful, but they had a change in their living situation, which put Russell back into boarding until he can find another foster or a forever family. Russell loves people. He loves affection. He knows a few commands so far. He's very quiet and well-behaved in his crate, and he appears to be potty trained. Russell is an easy, happy dog that just wants to be part of a family. Now, you can see photos and video of Russell up on our Instagram page at Q Mornings. And if you're interested in adopting, or maybe you can foster him until he's able to find that forever home, reach out on social media, like I said, at Q Mornings, and we will connect you directly with Barkville Dog Rescue.
0: 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All right. 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
16: Eating a healthy diet is not only good for you physically, it can also keep your brain sharp as you age. According to a new study out of China, people who most closely followed the MIND diet slowed aging in key structures inside their brains by more than 2 years. The MIND diet is a combination of the Mediterranean diet, which we talk a lot about, and the DASH diet, which stands for Dietary Approaches to Stop Hypertension. All three of these diets are similar, but the MIND diet puts more of an emphasis on berries, beans, leafy green vegetables, fish, poultry, whole grains, olive oil, and nuts. You're not going to eat foods with a lot of saturated fat. We're talking cheese, butter, red meat, or anything fried. You really don't have to eat like this 100% of the time. That's the key. Just do the best that you can. I'm Dr. Sanjay Gupta, helping you live a better life.

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2: We've got another Swiftie wedding rumor. A massive custom stage for Travis and Taylor's wedding event is being secretly constructed inside a lockdown warehouse in Pennsylvania. This is going on at the same elite production campus where major tours rehearse and build their sets, and Taylor has worked with this company before. Security guards are patrolling the area, and sources say the setup is not tied to any tour, just the wedding festivities reportedly going to take place at Madison Square Garden. A live band is expected, and some of their musically gifted friends may even hop on stage during this celebration. Do you guys think we're being trolled? Do you think she planted someone to leak MSG information and it's actually going to be somewhere else?
3: No, I think she's the biggest star in the world, and I think she will use the biggest venue. If it's not MSG, then I would expect the Eiffel Tower to be locked down.
2: You know what? I'm going to keep my eye on that Eiffel Tower.
0: It's good. It's book our tickets now.
2: A woman in Brazil says she backed out of a bungee jump group last weekend just moments before the other woman in the group, 19-year-old Maria de Freitas, was mistakenly pushed off of a 130-foot bridge without her safety rope. One of the instructors said that he was fitting gear on a different woman who panicked and refused to jump. So he turned to help someone else just as three men that worked with him lifted Maria and threw her over the edge, not realizing her bungee cord had not been attached. Sadly, Maria survived the fall but had to suffer because she didn't pass away until shortly after. Three instructors have been arrested and they could face homicide charges under Brazilian law. Just a sad story all around. Well, Diddy is now set to leave federal prison earlier than expected. The Federal Bureau of Prisons website shows that his release has been moved up again after previously shifting from June 2028 to April 2028. And now it says February 23rd, 2028. The reason isn't officially stated. Diddy's been locked up since September 2024, and he's currently serving a 50-month sentence after his conviction on two prostitution-related charges. Iran's national team is furious over what they're calling travel chaos at the World Cup, blasting organizers after a nightmare trip to their opening match against New Zealand, alluding that they are being treated unfairly. Players say that their bus never showed up, forcing them to scramble for last-minute transportation and arrive at the stadium just 25 minutes before kickoff, which is barely enough time to warm up. Despite the mess, Iran still managed a 1-1 draw in their match, but players said the experience was a disaster and unacceptable for a tournament of this scale. Team officials have reportedly filed a complaint with FIFA. And I have another update on the Cabo Verde goalkeeper, Vozina. Did I say that right? His social media is blowing up still from 50,000 Instagram followers to over 10 million as of this morning, all thanks to his legendary performance right here in Atlanta. The 40-year-old goalkeeper, whose real name is Yosimar Diaz, became an overnight global star after stonewalling Spain, the number one seed at the time, in that stunning 0-0 draw at Mercedes-Benz Stadium on Monday. His performance earned him man of the match and instantly turned him into one of the World Cup's most beloved figures. I hope he gets to 20 million followers.
0: Oh, yeah.
2: 30 million followers. I hope it never ends for this man.
3: Never ends? Followers infinity.
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16: You ever wake up in the middle of the night or maybe first thing in the morning and notice drool on your pillow? Unless you're sleeping next to someone who hasn't already seen all your good, bad, and ugly, it's probably not that big a deal and not anything to worry about unless it's something that just started happening recently. When people drool at night, it's often because of a stuffy nose, acid reflux, or being a mouth breather. People who sleep on their stomach or side are more likely to drool than someone who sleeps on their back. But in some cases, drooling at night can be a warning sign of something more serious, like dental issues, sleep apnea, or even early symptoms of Parkinson's disease. If you're at all concerned about this, the best place to start is with an ENT doctor, an ears, nose, and throat doctor. They can recommend a sleep study to possibly get some answers. I'm Dr. Sanjay Gupta, helping you live a better life.
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0: Atlantis at Music, Q99.7, hanging with the Q Morning Crew. I'm DK. Jesus. Is it Friday yet, by the way?
1: You are not DK because you do not have balls in your mouth, soccer balls in your mouth.
2: So I'm DK.
0: We played a game earlier today balls in your mouth, meaning soccer balls in your mouth, because we're all excited about the World Cup, and we had to put marshmallows in, and I asked them questions, DK and Corey, they competed, trivia for World Cup.
1: I was sabotaged. I got all of the difficult questions, so I had to put multiple balls in my mouth. Court got the easy questions, and now he's putting balls in his mouth just by choice because he likes marshmallows. Court.
0: Or he likes balls in his mouth.
1: How many do you have in your mouth right now?
2: Four.
1: Why?
2: Because I wanted to feel what it was like to lose the game.
0: I feel like you're chewing. You're not supposed to chew in the chubby bunny game.
2: I wanted to fit one more in.
1: That's so gross.
0: And by the way, the video is hilarious. It's so funny. And we're going to put
1: video,
0: it up. Yeah, we're going to put it up on our socials in a little bit. So at Q Mornings, make sure you follow along. And while you're there, you can get a free question to answer, by the way, for tomorrow's, $1,000 payday, which is going to be great. So follow us and you'll see everything right there, right?
1: Ooh. Yeah, it's at Q Mornings. You get a freebie question for our 1K payday every day. And yes, the video of me eating all the soccer balls in my mouth will be up at my expense, even though it's mortifying. But all of the videos are Rescue Pup of the Week. Everything you want to see is up at Q Mornings on TikTok and Instagram.
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13: Did you know that almost half the vegetables and more than three quarters of the fruit that we eat in this country come from just one state, California? Yeah, it's true. And according to a new report by the Environmental Working Group, a health advocacy organization, a lot of this produce is tainted with PFAS, which are sometimes referred to as forever chemicals. Why? Well, the EPA says pesticides keep America's food supply safe, abundant, and affordable. And of course, these chemicals are used in every state, not just California. Now, if you are worried, though, about how much you're consuming, the best thing to do is to buy organic produce, if and when you can. Organic or not, you should rinse all fruits and vegetables under running water. Don't use any soap. And as one epidemiologist told us, use a brush on sturdier items like carrots, potatoes, and cucumbers. I'm Dr. Sanjay Gupta, helping you live a better life.
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0: 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I'm Jade. 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
14: If you're caring for an aging parent, you may feel quite often that you're alone in what you're doing. But you're not. Not by a long shot. According to a new report by the Pew Research Center, 10% of U.S. adults are caring for a parent over age 65. Millions more are caring for a spouse or partner 65 or older. Beyond the sheer numbers, this report, perhaps unsurprisingly, found a major difference in caregiver well-being between men and women. One psychologist we spoke to suggested thinking 5 years in the future and imagining where you are right now. Will you be glad you took something on, or regretful that you didn't? You also need to cut yourself some slack, he said, especially women. Don't try to shoulder all of the burden by yourself. You might need to ask for help before you burn out. You'll be so glad you did. I'm Dr. Sanjay Gupta, helping you live a better life.
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3: I can't be the only one who gets overwhelmed every time an artist announces a tour because it's like, oh, you coming straight from my pockets, but I do want to turn up this summer. 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Shakira is coming this summer. Alex Warren, Olivia Dean, Ed Sheeran, and Teddy Swims are going to be here later this year. 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Good luck, Bessie.

been talking about Taylor Swift and Travis Kelce's wedding date rumors for months now, but New York City Mayor Mamdani may have just accidentally added fuel to the fire because he was talking about all the big events happening in New York this summer and casually mentioned Taylor's wedding right alongside them. And a reporter asked if he was invited. He was like, no, but I do wish them well. So Travis and Taylor haven't confirmed anything, but if the mayor is talking about it being on the calendar, it's coming. Y'all think Taylor's going to say anything beforehand, or we're just going to find out one day, wake up one morning and find out she got married like a week ago? Probably. Atlanta's Hit Music.

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2: Teddy Swims just has a way of singing the things we don't always want to admit out loud. Mr. Know-It-All is one of those moments when somebody walks into your life with all the answers, all the confidence, the certainty, and then somehow still has no clue what your heart actually needs. 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It's Teddy Swims, Mr. Know-It-All, on Atlanta's hit music, Q99.7.

0: Millie Bobby Brown is trending today after opening up about why adoption has always been a part of her future. Atlanta's Hit Music, Q97, I'm Jade, and we're talking about Stranger Things star 11, Millie Bobby Brown, and her husband, Jake Bon Jovi. They adopted a baby girl last year, and she said this wasn't some spur-of-the-moment decision. In fact, as a little girl, she said all of her baby dolls were, quote, adopted, and she always imagined building a family that way. She said adoption and having biological children aren't mutually exclusive, and she still hopes to carry a child one day, too. But fans are really connecting with the conversation because she's challenging the idea that there's only one path to becoming a parent. And she's very open about wanting to protect her daughter's privacy while embracing motherhood at such a young age. This is crazy. I actually didn't even know that Millie Bobby Brown was a mama, but this is super sweet. It was super interesting that she was like, even as a little girl, I dreamt this.
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8: Recent survey conducted by Common Sense Media found one-third of teenagers prefer AI companions over humans for serious conversations. There's a term for that, social offloading. And experts we talked to warned that this habit could be stunting emotional growth, leaving an already isolated generation who came of age during the pandemic even less prepared for the messiness of human interaction. Sure, AI can help you polish whatever it is you're looking to say, but that's not very human, right? 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It's also what makes them so validating, help us to develop our confidence, our voice, our deep bonds with each other. 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They are keen to help. I'm Dr. Sanjay Gupta, helping you live a better life.
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the Grammys just announced 5 brand new categories for 2027, including awards for Asian pop, traditional pop, Latin song, traditional folk, and R&B collaborations. The Recording Academy said it's all about recognizing how much the music landscape has expanded and evolved over the past couple of years. And honestly, that's one of my favorite things about music right now. There are so many incredible artists creating their own lane instead of trying to fit into one box. So speaking of artists finally getting their flowers, this year's Best New Artist Grammy winner was Olivia Dean. And if you haven't fallen down that rabbit hole yet, here's a great place to start on Atlanta's Hit Music, Q99.7.

0: Atlanta's hit music, Q97. I'm Jade, and my girl Karen from Lawrenceville is joining me on the hotline right now. You said you wanted to make a comment about yesterday's Tell Me Something Good story from our listener, Donna, who was mourning the death of her brother's best friend, who happened to be the same age, and really put things in perspective for her.
1: Ooh, she was great. She was so soothing. She had a lot, but she still thanked God because she had the person in her life of the time being. And I think we should think about that all the time. We don't know who it touches until we're gone, but we want to find this out now. We need to start living to know what our life is.
0: Yes, ma'am. We got to get our feelings out before it's too late or we never get the opportunity to.
1: Jay, I tell you, I love speaking with you.
0: Likewise, Karen.

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0: There are months of rumors, fake AI wedding photos, and fans playing detective online, per usual. Tom Holland has finally confirmed that he and Zendaya are married. Atlanta's Hit Music, Q99.7, Jade here. The way he confirmed it is peak Tom Holland. He was talking about those viral AI wedding photos, and he was like, my grandma thought she hadn't been invited. When the interviewer asked if he had to explain the photos to the rest of his family, Tom replied, no, because they were all there. And that was it. That was the confirmation. So the two got engaged back in early 2025. They've been incredibly private about their relationship ever since. And the rumors earlier this year were that they had already tied the knot after Zendaya's stylist, La Roche, casually said, the wedding has already happened. You missed it. And then remember, the world went crazy. But this is the first time that either of them has actually confirmed it for themselves. And honestly, in a world where everybody shares everything, I love that one of Hollywood's biggest couples has managed to keep their wedding completely under wraps.
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14: If you're caring for an aging parent, you may feel quite often that you're alone in what you're doing. But you're not. Not by a long shot. According to a new report by the Pew Research Center, 10% of U.S. adults are caring for a parent over age 65. Millions more are caring for a spouse or partner 65 or older. Beyond the sheer numbers, this report, perhaps unsurprisingly, found a major difference in caregiver well-being between men and women. One psychologist we spoke to suggested thinking 5 years in the future and imagining where you are right now. Will you be glad you took something on? Or regretful that you didn't. You also need to cut yourself some slack, he said, especially women. Don't try to shoulder all of the burden by yourself. You might need to ask for help before you burn out. You'll be so glad you did. I'm Dr. Sanjay Gupta, helping you live a better life.
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I'm Jade on Atlanta's Hit Music Q99.7. I can't wait to tell you what they're doing with Casa Amor in ATL next.

made it when people are willing to leave their couch, buy a movie ticket, and watch a reality show with 200 strangers. Islanders, where you at? It's Jade on Atlanta's Hit Music, Q99.7, and Love Island USA is bringing Casa Amor to theaters, and Atlanta is one of the lucky 28 cities that is getting a screening. Not the finale, not the reunion, Casa Amor. This isn't just an episode. If you know, you know. This is an event, honey. I already know the group chat is going to catch fire, because this is the part where the couples all get split up, everybody gets paired with a new hot bombshell, and everyone's loyalty will be tested. Will they stay down for their main one, or risk it all for something new? For just a

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Might be Alex Warren, might be Olivia Dean, or maybe you want to see Ed Sheeran, Teddy Swims, Shakira. She's going to be here this summer. 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

0: 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I'm Jade. Emily is joining the conversation. What's up, girl?
1: Hey, Jade. Oh, my gosh. I'm so ready.
0: Ready.
1: I'm so ready for the weekend. I

permission slip to brag on yourself. Maybe you have accomplished something that you've been working towards for a long time. Or maybe it has nothing to do with anything job-related. Could be something personal. A milestone you finally hit, and you're like, you know what? 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Please do. 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Tell me something good, because we're playing You Live next. We're taking over on Q.

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I'm Jade, and this is that part of the year where your coworkers just start disappearing. You're like, oh, I guess we all taking PTO, huh? Well, if anybody is headed to Vegas, I would love to see a picture of you on Bruno Mars Drive. Bruno has reached a level of fame where Vegas has literally named a street after him, and if you see it and you catch a pic,

0: All right, Q family, the floor is officially yours. It's time for you to rock the mic and tell me something good at 404-448-0997. Who's joining the conversation?
1: Hey, Jay, this is Nick, and I'm in Duluth.
0: Hey, Nick from Duluth. Tell me something good.
1: I am leaving my current job, and I am going back to driving a school bus for Fulton County.
0: Huge congratulations to you, friend, first of all. But you said you're going back.
1: Yeah, I left last year, and then I went back to my old job.
0: Well, wonderful. This is familiar territory for you.
1: Yes, I was so excited when they accepted me back. Yay, finally. I moved to Duluth last year, so the job I had right now was closer to home.
0: Awesome. Well, look, some of my best childhood memories have come from being on the school bus. And shout out to one of my bus drivers that I can never, never forget. He used to let us have a paper ball fight. On the last day of school, we'd take out any remaining papers we had in our backpack, and sometimes he would bring little snacks and pizza. We just loved him. What are some of your favorite memories of driving the school bus for Fulton County Bend?
1: My favorite one was my elementary schooler. They got excited when I turned the lights off. We're supposed to have them on the whole time in the morning. So they got so excited when I turned them off. They're like, Mr. Nick, turn the lights off. I'm like, okay, guys, that's for you guys. High schooler, middle schooler, definitely exciting. They're just on their phone.
0: Yeah, the high school. Middle schoolers, they too cool.
1: The good thing is, I think I'm getting my old route back. So I think it's the same kid.
0: That's got to be an awesome feeling to not only see familiar faces, but you get to see them grow.
1: Yeah, I'm hoping and praying that if I get the same people in the same area, I know where I am.
0: Well, congrats on getting your job back. Enjoy the rest of this summer since you got some early mornings coming August. Thank you so much for calling in and telling me something good.
1: Okay, thank you, Jay.
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Jade here, and I'm so excited I can't even focus. 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If anybody deserves a few days breaking the rules, it's teachers. Coming from a teacher's kid, I know this better than anyone. No lesson plans, no grading papers, and we will absolutely not be using our inside voices.

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4: 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And I was just like, damn, my man just trying to grab an animal-style burger. Well, what a life. I'm sure the fame comes with plenty of perks, but also a lot of complicated feelings that most of us will never fully understand. So here's Justin Bieber telling that story in his own words. It's Speed Demon on Atlanta's hit music Q99.7.

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2: 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If you've been on your Olivia Dean kick, send that text, and let's see how many of these lyrics you know. 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
11: A better life with Dr. Sanjay Gupta.
12: Slowly but surely, AI is seeping its way into every corner of our lives. One area perhaps I didn't expect is diet advice. A new study out of Turkey found that chatbots are recommending to teen boys and girls that they restrict their daily calories to dangerously low levels and eat a balance of nutrients that are kind of out of whack. Remember, teenagers are growing, one pediatrician told us. If they aren't getting enough nutrition, it can really stunt their growth on a number of levels. And in extreme cases, it can lead to significant health consequences. Large language models, LLMs, they are designed to agree with you. So if you're looking to lose weight, they're going to push you pretty hard in that direction. They also sometimes don't know how to tell the difference between good information and bad information. And you know who does? Your doctor. I'm Dr. Sanjay Gupta, helping you live a better life.
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2: Feeling like my glasses, I'm out the door. 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
2: There are artists who you listen to, and then there are artists who influence the way you move through the world. For so many people, Rihanna is that girl. 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Trust your taste. The things that make you different are usually the things that make you unforgettable. So as we reset the vibe this afternoon and reclaim the rest of the day, I want you to lean into your bad gal alter ego for the next couple of minutes. Here we go. Please don't.

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by this point, you've already had the chance to drive by Mercedes-Benz Stadium to see how it looks, or excuse me, Atlanta Stadium to see how it looks, because it's stunning. And speaking of these stadiums having to change up their names, you know, for the FIFA World Cup, I was cackling when that Telemundo commentator said the Field of Jeans when he was referring to Levi's Stadium. Epic.

that person that's always anxious, super nervous, extremely observant of other people's behavior. I'm constantly thinking about their feelings and all of that. And it's freaking exhausting. Mentally taxing. Jade here on Atlanta's Hit Music, Cube 99.7. I just read a thread that stopped me in my scroll. And it said, worrying is such a terrible use of your imagination. I audibly gasped because I'm like, ah. Oh.

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2: 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You hit a ball in the gap, run. 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
7: For the 9th year in a row, Finland has been named the happiest country in the world. That's according to the World Happiness Report put out every year by the Wellbeing Research Center at the University of Oxford in the UK. Two other Nordic nations, Iceland and Denmark, came in at numbers 2 and 3. Now, having spent quite a bit of time in these countries over my 2.5 decades as a journalist, I can tell you that this is not at all that surprising. There's an entirely different way of thinking in these countries. We before me, you might say. In other words, the mentality is less adversarial and much more, we're all in this together. One other interesting thing that came up was that no matter where someone lived, the more time they spent on social media, the less happy they were. Want to smile? It's simple. Put your phone away for a bit. I'm Dr. Sanjay Gupta, helping you live a better life.
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4: Shout out to the mamas that have already taken the initiative to get some movie tickets for this Friday's Toy Story 5 out in theaters everywhere. I got a feeling my Facebook timeline is going to be full of super cute outfits. Now, one of the songs I would love for you to get to know a little better so you can sing along with it in theaters is Taylor Swift's newest.
5: The song I Knew It, I Knew You came about because I was lucky enough to get to see a version of Toy Story 5, which I absolutely fell in love with the film and immediately really identified with the characters, namely Jessie. I wanted to write a song from her perspective. The song came to me so quickly that it was written, and I had a rough version of it recorded by the end of that exact day that I had seen the movie. So I was inspired immediately by it, and I really hope you like it. It's called I Knew It, I Knew You.
4: It's Taylor's.

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99.7. I'm Jade, and I'm getting up out of here. Q family, I love you, but we'll be back together tomorrow, 10 to 2, and I'll be looking forward to talking to you. But up next, making room for the Kristen Show. Kristen and Ethan, keeping you laughing through the stressful Atlanta traffic per usual, plus another chance to pick your tickets to your favorite concert coming to ATL this year.

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1: Yeah.
0: We're going to celebrate our wins.
1: Hell yeah.
0: I want the Kristen Show listeners to celebrate their wins because I had a win today that I want to share, and we're just going to keep spreading the wins. 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Woo! You ready for this?
1: Now I'm psyched up.
0: I did my first unassisted chin-up.
1: Oh my god. That's what you're hyped up about?
0: Dude, don't diminish it. Do not.
1: You did one chin up.
0: Yes.
1: What is that, a pull up, right?
0: No, I did a chin up.
1: Yeah, that's the easier one where you can use your biceps.
0: Absolutely not. You're going to make me so freaking mad.
1: Oh, sorry.
0: If you tried to crap on this massive. I cried after I did it. I was so excited.
1: Can you say it to me again? I have a better reaction.
0: Nope, absolutely not. I'm actually really mad at you right now.
1: No, that's sweetie. You're doing great, sweetie.
0: Nope, see, now you're being patronizing. I don't think you understand. I'm going to get upset.
1: All right, let me fix this. Was it one fell swoop?
0: Stop. I don't think you understand hard it is
1: for
0: crying. A woman.
1: Oh, no.
0: I don't think you understand how hard it is for a woman in her 40s to do strength training. And I've been busting my ass for over a year to do that one unassisted chin-up before my birthday next week. And I did it. And it was a really big deal.
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11: A better life with Dr. Sanjay Gupta.
12: Slowly but surely, AI is seeping its way into every corner of our lives. One area perhaps I didn't expect is diet advice. A new study out of Turkey found that chatbots are recommending to teen boys and girls that they restrict their daily calories to dangerously low levels and eat a balance of nutrients that are kind of out of whack. Remember, teenagers are growing, one pediatrician told us. If they aren't getting enough nutrition, it can really stunt their growth on a number of levels. And in extreme cases, it can lead to significant health consequences. Large language models, LLMs, they are designed to agree with you. So if you're looking to lose weight, they're going to push you pretty hard in that direction. They also sometimes don't know how to tell the difference between good information and bad information. And you know who does? Your doctor. I'm Dr. Sanjay Gupta, helping you live a better life.
13: 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He's got socks. Give him a gift that really rocks. Treat your dad to a $5,000 basement barbecue or backyard upgrade. Pop gets to pick. 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

0: Ethan and I had a conversation off air, and I think he has a better understanding. I don't think you meant malice. I definitely don't think you intended to hurt my feelings. I just don't think you fully comprehended how hard it is, for a woman to do a chin-up.
1: I was unaware.
0: All right.
1: So I am sorry.
0: Atlanta's Hit Music Q99.7 is the Kristen Show with Kristen and Ethan. Apologies have been said. Apologies have been accepted.
1: In my defense, You give me two tickets to the gun show every day, so I assumed.
0: I appreciate that. No, that is legit. In my 46 years on the earth, that was my very first chin-up.
1: That's awesome.
0: I have never been able to do one. And that was the goal my trainer Jamie and I had at Pinnacle Fitness, was to be able to do that. So we are keeping with the theme that Ethan and I are good.
1: I'm sweating a little bit.
0: He will be on the show tomorrow.
1: If I can do a pull-up.
0: No. But if you would like to celebrate a win with the Kristen Show, this is what we're going to do for the entire show. No matter how big or how small.
1: You're right.
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1: Here's an idea. 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
2: We have tickets for you to go see either Alex Warren or Shakira or Olivia Dean or Ed Sheeran or Teddy Swims. 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And that's going to be your way to either get into Alex, Shakira, Olivia, Ed, Teddy, all coming to the A. Everybody wants to play in Atlanta.

0: keep a secret, who always ruins surprises, so we just don't tell them anything. But for the mayor of New York City to spill the beans on Taylor Swift's wedding, that is a massive foot-in-the-mouth moment. That's Atlanta's tough. Hit Music Q99.7 is the Kristen Show with Kristen and Ethan. So here is New York City Mayor Mamdani talking about the big 4th of July weekend. And, I don't think he was supposed to mention Taylor's wedding.
1: We are the biggest city in the country. We are used to big events, and we are incredibly excited for this one. We know it coincides with the Knicks finals run. We know it coincides with July 4th, America 250, Taylor Swift's wedding all happening at the same time, and we are so excited to welcome the world here.
0: I mean,
2: Bruh.
0: The rumor was already out there, but I think that pretty much solidifies and confirms that Taylor Swift is getting married at Madison Square Garden on July 3rd.
3: So I did see something. I can't confirm if it's 100%, but I saw they're having a private little thing that's like the real wedding, and then the post is celebration.
0: Yeah, they're doing a ceremony, probably an intimate ceremony, but they have so many friends that they're going to have a huge blowout reception at Madison Square Garden. Mm-hmm. But thanks for letting us know. 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
10: Eating a healthy diet is not only good for you physically, it can also keep your brain sharp as you age. According to a new study out of China, people who most closely followed the MIND diet slowed aging in key structures inside their brains by more than 2 years. The MIND diet is a combination of the Mediterranean diet, which we talk a lot about, and the DASH diet, which stands for Dietary Approaches to Stop Hypertension. All three of these diets are similar, but the MIND diet puts more of an emphasis on berries, beans, leafy green vegetables, fish, poultry, whole grains, olive oil, and nuts. You're not going to eat foods with a lot of saturated fat. We're talking cheese, butter, red meat, or anything fried. You really don't have to eat like this 100% of the time. That's the key. Just do the best that you can. I'm Dr. Sanjay Gupta, helping you live a better life.
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back to it. We got so many awesome shows coming to Atlanta this year. I don't even know which one to choose. Like, I don't know which one I would choose to go to. Alex Warren, Shakira. Honestly, Olivia Dean I'd probably go to. Ed Sheeran, Teddy Swims. They're all good. So you get to pick which one you're going to. All you have to do is text in a keyword. Your next chance coming up just after 3 o'clock.

0: It's a sauna outside. You don't want to be playing with your kids outside. You want to be inside the AC. We can hook you up.
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0: Just because it's summer doesn't mean we're not going to do the Carline Club. 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
5: That makes sense.
0: Yeah, you cannot just be like...
5: Let me go check out the kids.
0: Go to the Children's Museum. 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So now you're learning so many things. All right. So caller number 904-448-0997. That four-packet tickets is yours.

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4: Taylor, where are you calling us from right now?
5: I'm currently on my way to Conyers.
4: Hey, let's go. Anything good going on today? Or are you just working?
5: No, I'm on my way to a doctor's appointment.
4: I gotta ask, because we ran a little kerfluffle yesterday to get this prize. Do you have a kid to take to the Children's Museum?
5: I do. Oh. I have a beautiful little 2-year-old going on 3 named Ruby.
4: Good. All right. Well, I had to get that clarification this time. I'm not trying to get tied up in legal. You're calling or not. You just won.
5: No. Oh, my God.
4: Yeah.
5: Oh, my God. I've never won anything on the radio, and I'm a huge Kristen Show fan.
4: Well, we're glad you are. Yeah, you just got yourself the Children's Museum of Atlanta tickets. You joined the car line. And now you get to go check out, they got this new Wild Kratts Ocean Adventure exhibit. So it's open now through September 13th. So they got you for the summer, okay?
5: Oh my God, okay. That's awesome.
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6: Hit the Wall is sort of a pivotal moment in Daughter from Hell. 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It felt like the introduction to the album very immediately to me.

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0: and I have just leveled up our relationship.
1: Oh, boy.
0: I think this is a very good lesson for people, and I think we need to share and explain, okay?
1: Yeah.
0: All right. 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It's the Kristen Show with Kristen and Ethan, because just because somebody makes a mistake doesn't mean you need to hold it over their head. We had a misunderstanding. We talked it out. We hugged it out. And I actually think we're going to be better for it.
1: So I can come back to work tomorrow.
0: Absolutely. I don't want to do this by myself.
1: All right. I'm glad we hugged it out. That did make me feel better.
0: Now, if you're like, girl, what in the world are you talking about? So at the beginning of the show, Ethan made me cry.
1: Literally the first break. That's typical Ethan.
0: Yes. And here's the deal. And I knew it wasn't coming from a place of malice, or he wasn't trying to be mean. You were just being stupid.
1: It happens every now or 10 times.
0: We joke, we rib, and sometimes, depending on like the sensitive button, jokes don't land, or they hit a sensitive button.
1: They hit hard, yeah.
0: Yeah. And so I was able to do a chin up for the very first time by myself today. And there's so many lessons to be learned, because we're all about celebrating wins today, right? And I think it wasn't a fight, because we didn't have a fight.
1: No.
0: I think our misunderstanding is also a win for our show.
1: Yeah.
0: Hear me out here, okay? So we learned a valuable lesson that we're not going to diminish women's accomplishments.
1: Which I just learned today, apparently.
0: And also that forgiveness is key. I know your heart, and yeah. I know nobody is going to be harder on you than you.
1: Yeah.
0: I have already forgiven you. Dude, we are good. We hugged it out. You are going to beat yourself up about this for the rest of the day, and I'm imploring you not to.
1: Well,
0: seriously.
1: I already went to the bathroom to cry, so that's one and done already.
0: Oh, did we just make a record where both of us cried on the same day? We're good, bruh. We're good. We're good.
1: We're good.
0: We're good.
1: You said that too many times.
0: I did, didn't I?
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1: We're talking about revenge on exes. 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
3: 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She came back for seconds of Cordy.
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13: A better life with Dr. Sanjay Gupta. Recent survey conducted by Common Sense Media found one-third of teenagers prefer AI companions over humans for serious conversations. There's a term for that, social offloading. And experts we talked to warned that this habit could be stunting emotional growth, leaving an already isolated generation who came of age during the pandemic even less prepared for the messiness of human interaction. Sure, AI can help you polish whatever it is you're looking to say, but that's not very human, right? It's the messiness that makes our interactions with each other so real. It's also what makes them so validating, help us to develop our confidence, our voice, our deep bonds with each other. Psychiatrists we talked to encouraged turning to family or friends when you're struggling to express yourself. They are keen to help. I'm Dr. Sanjay Gupta, helping you live a better life.

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0: I love who Harry Styles has opening up for his concerts in the UK. And I think more artists should do this crossover thing from like different genres, because you're only going to attract more fans, right?
1: Oh, yeah.
0: So who is opening for Harry Styles? 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It's the Kristen Show with Kristen and Ethan.
1: Before you say this, I don't think anybody else can pull this off.
0: You don't think?
2: No one else. Who else would be able to do who's the opener?
0: You just challenged me.
1: Yeah.
0: And I'm going to come up with some duos for you.
1: Okay,
0: all right.
1: Okay.
0: I love this assignment.
1: Yeah.
0: Thank you. All right. So Harry Styles has a 12-date residency at Wembley Stadium. Shania Twain is his opener.
1: Unreal.
0: It's perfection. And when they first met, Harry told Shania how he's a fan because of his mom, because, yeah, I could be Harry's mother. And so Shania was like everything. She still is everything, right? So he's got Shania opening up for him, and I feel like more artists should do that.
1: That'd be awesome. The crossover's perfect, and a legendary crossover, too.
0: And so my assignment is to come up with some duos that I think would complement each other as openers and performers.

0: Ethan gave me a homework assignment. Shania Twain is opening up for Harry Styles. I love this crossover. I feel like there should be more of it. So, Ethan, I have here a list of other crossover concerts that need to happen. Atlanta's Hit Music Q99.7. It's the Kristen Show with Kristen and Ethan.
1: It's a hefty list, too.
0: Yeah, I got several. Okay, Olivia Rodrigo.
1: Okay.
0: She is your star performer,
1: yeah.
0: Right? She's kind of a big deal.
1: With this new album, there's one person, one band that you should be thinking of, and if it's not that, I'm going to be upset.
0: I did not think of them.
1: Oh, boy.
0: Here's what I'm thinking. For all the pop girlies coming out to see Olivia Rodrigo, they need a little something easy on the eyes before she comes on. Country music star, Riley Green.
1: Stop. You're trying to cause a riot, all right?
0: Riley Green, Olivia Rodrigo.
1: Oh, no. Yeah, I see it.
0: Who were you thinking?
1: Well, so she's done a lot of work with The Cure and Chad Smith and all them. So
0: okay.
1: I thought that's who you're going to say. But.
0: Okay, but again, we want like polar opposites.
1: Yeah, you're right,
0: that
1: you're
0: way
1: right.
0: We bring a very diverse crowd.
1: Yeah.
0: All right, here we go next. Ariana Grande on tour right now.
1: Yeah.
0: Opening up for her, ASAP Rocky.
1: I mean, she dabbled a little bit earlier on. Yeah. If you said Big Sean, I would have died.
0: Yeah.
1: I would have sent it.
0: Oh, that would have been amazing. Yeah.
1: But that's good. I like ASAP Rocky.
0: Okay, here you go. Here's your last one.
1: Okay.
0: All right. Bad Bunny is on tour. Yeah. Opening up for him, Blackpink.
1: Oh, a little K-pop crossover?
0: Right?
1: That's a lot of energy to start the show, too.
0: So much energy.
1: I like that. I'd go to that show.
0: I would 1,000% go to that show.
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18: A better life with Dr. Sanjay Gupta.
19: Slowly but surely, AI is seeping its way into every corner of our lives. One area perhaps I didn't expect is diet advice. A new study out of Turkey found that chatbots are recommending to teen boys and girls that they restrict their daily calories to dangerously low levels and eat a balance of nutrients that are kind of out of whack. Remember, teenagers are growing, one pediatrician told us. If they aren't getting enough nutrition, it can really stunt their growth on a number of levels. And in extreme cases, it can lead to significant health consequences. Large language models, LLMs, they are designed to agree with you. So if you're looking to lose weight, they're going to push you pretty hard in that direction. They also sometimes don't know how to tell the difference between good information and bad information. And you know who does? Your doctor. I'm Dr. Sanjay Gupta, helping you live a better life.
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1: So look, I just checked in. To get into Olivia Dean show at State Farm Arena. Yeah, you gotta have to have Daddy Warbucks on your team. 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Ed Sheeran, Alex Warren, Olivia Dean, Shakira, you want to go? 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Your next chance coming up just after 4 o'clock on Q99.7.

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Coming up at 4 o'clock on The Kristen Show. She was just trying to warn the new girlfriend what a horrible ex he is. And she ended up getting arrested. I'll tell you what she did. 4 o'clock on The Kristen Show. I could be.

0: was arrested after allegedly mailing her ex's new girlfriend a laminated 32-page binder titled Things He Will Eventually Do to You.
1: Okay, Denise.
0: I love her. And latest hip music, Q99.7, is the Kristen Show with Kristen and Ethan. This is the kind of stuff that gets you into my sorority Kappa Cray Cray.
1: Because, that makes sense.
0: Right? Now, so it's crazy, but it's not like really hurting anybody crazy.
1: 32 pages. Front and back?
0: The dossier took 3 months to compile, included screenshots, timelines, relationship flow charts, color-coded...
1: You're lying.
0: Color-coded warning systems, witness statements from former roommates, co-workers, a bartender who served them. Some of the sections were titled excuses ranked by frequency, projected anniversary disappointments.
1: Good Lord. Is this woman jobless?
0: So police got involved after the new girlfriend reportedly received 3 updated additions in a single week. And authorities may have questioned the delivery method, but even critics admitted one thing. The research was disturbingly thorough. I would still. You know what? She'd be the best secretary for Kappa Cray Cray.
1: Are we reaching out?
0: She would absolutely hold a position. I mean, I am president, and because she's so thorough in research and typing.
1: Done.
0: Denise, you're secretary of Kappa Cray Cray. Welcome.
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14: Recent survey conducted by Common Sense Media found 1/3 of teenagers prefer AI companions over humans for serious conversations. There's a term for that. Social offloading. And experts we talked to warned that this habit could be stunting emotional growth, leaving an already isolated generation who came of age during the pandemic even less prepared for the messiness of human interaction. Sure, AI can help you polish whatever it is you're looking to say, but that's not very human, right? It's the messiness that makes our interactions with each other so real. It's also what makes them so validating, help us to develop our confidence, our voice, our deep bonds with each other. Psychiatrists we talked to encouraged turning to family or friends when you're struggling to express yourself. They are keen to help. I'm Dr. Sanjay Gupta, helping you live a better life.
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2: 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Alex Warren, Shakira, Olivia Dean, Ed Sheeran, Teddy Swims. 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We're so clever.

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1: Yeah.
0: We're going to celebrate our wins.
1: Hell yeah. Finally.
0: I want the Kristen Show listeners to celebrate their wins because I had a win today that I want to share, and we're just going to keep spreading the wins. 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Oh! You ready for this?
1: Now I'm psyched up.
0: I did my first unassisted chin-up.
1: Oh my God. That's what you're hyped up about?
0: Dude, don't diminish it. Do not.
1: You
0: rain.
1: Did one chin-up.
0: Yes. That
1: what is that,
0: huge.
1: A pull-up, right?
0: No, I did a chin-up.
1: Yeah, that's the easier one where you can use your biceps.
0: You're not, no, absolutely not. You're going to make me so freaking mad.
1: Oh, sorry.
0: If you tried to crap on this massive, I cried after I did it. I was so excited.
2: Can you say it to me again? I have a better reaction.
0: Nope, absolutely not. I'm actually really mad at you right now.
1: No, that's, sweetie, you're doing great, sweetie.
0: Nope, see, now you're being patronizing. I don't think you understand. I'm going to get upset.
1: All right, let me fix this. Was it one fell swoop? Stop.
0: I don't think you understand hard it is for
2: crying.
0: A woman.
2: Oh, no.
0: I don't think you understand how hard it is for a woman in her 40s to do strength training. And I've been busting my ass for over a year to do that one unassisted chin-up before my birthday next week. And I did it. And it was a really big deal.

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2: Look, all I'm going to say is I hope Justin Bieber's doing some recruiting with all these places he's going to. First, he was celebrating the Knicks. Now he's at the World Cup. I'm like, he better be talking to these other artists out there. Get a little, some collaborations, some features out here. Give us some more banging music before he's getting ready for tour. In the meantime,

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0: Ethan and I had a conversation off air, and I think he has a better understanding. I don't think you meant malice. I definitely don't think you intended to hurt my feelings. I just don't think you fully comprehended how hard it is for a woman to do a chin-up.
1: I did. Well, I was unaware.
0: All right.
1: So I am sorry.
0: 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Apologies have been said. Apologies have been accepted.
1: In my defense, you give me two tickets to the gun show every day, so I assumed.
0: I appreciate that. No, that is legit. In my 46 years on the earth, that was my very first chin-up.
1: That's awesome.
0: I have never been able to do one. And that was the goal my trainer Jamie and I had at Pinnacle Fitness, was to be able to do that. So we are keeping with the theme. Ethan and I are good.
1: I'm sweating a little bit.
0: He will be on the show tomorrow.
1: If I can do a pull-up.
0: No. But if you would like to celebrate a win with the Kristen Show, no matter how big or how small.
1: You're right.
0: 404-4-

0: just leveled up our relationship.
1: Oh, boy.
0: I think this is a very good lesson for people, and I think we need to share and explain, okay?
1: Yeah.
0: All right. 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We talked it out. We hugged it out. And I actually think we're going to be better for it.
1: So I can come back to work tomorrow.
0: Absolutely. I don't want to do this by myself.
1: All right. I'm glad we hugged it out. That did make me feel better.
0: Now, if you're like, girl, what in the world are you talking about? So at the beginning of the show, Ethan made me cry.
1: Literally the first break. That's typical Ethan.
0: Yes. And here's the deal. And I knew it wasn't coming from a place of malice or he wasn't trying to be mean. You were just being stupid.
1: It happens every now or 10 times.
0: We joke, we rib, and sometimes, depending on like the sensitive button, jokes don't land or they hit a sensitive button hard.
1: Yeah.
0: And so I was able to do a chin up for the very first time by myself today. There's so many lessons to be learned because we're all about celebrating wins today, right? And I think it wasn't a fight because we didn't have a fight.
1: No.
0: I think our misunderstanding is also a win for our show.
1: Yeah.
0: Hear me out here, okay? We learned a valuable lesson that we're not going to diminish women's accomplishments.
1: Which I just learned today, apparently.
0: And also that forgiveness is key. I know your heart, yeah. and I know nobody is going to be harder on you than you.
1: Yeah.
0: I have already forgiven you. Dude, we are good. We hugged it out. You are going to beat yourself up about this for the rest of the day, and I'm imploring you not to.
1: Well,
0: seriously.
1: I already went to the bathroom to cry, so that's one and done already.
0: Oh, did we just make a record where both of us cried on the same day? We're good, bruh. We're good.
1: You said that too many times.
0: I did.

0: decide which concert to buy tickets for?
1: Here's an idea. Don't.
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1: 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Just saying.

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1: Brace yourself, Ethan. I got another Freddie update for you.
2: Oh, please.
1: Our boy Freddie from Germany, who is just enamored with America, who's making, I think, Americans realize, like, oh, yeah, our country's not that bad.
2: Right.
1: And here's something else you need to remember. You can still be mad at the government and love the World Cup. All right. Anyway, back on track. So Freddie, he traversed across country. He's in Houston right now. Guess what Freddie got to do?
2: Is this the J.J. Watt story?
1: Nope.
2: Well, what did he get to do?
1: He went to NASA.
2: Launching area?
1: He went to NASA in Houston.
2: Dang.
1: And he got a special tour. He got to talk to astronauts on the International Space Station.
2: What the heck?
1: It's amazing. Listen to this. So Freddie tweeted, "Thank you, NASA, for the coolest day ever. 1 week ago, we were eating Chili's in Chattanooga. And today we're talking to the ISS. This is the American dream."
2: That's awesome.
1: And they have a picture, and he's keeping himself anonymous by covering his face, which I think is really smart. But Freddie from Germany is loving life in America. Talking to astronauts!

0: Knocks it high. Deep. And gone. His first of the year.
1: They brought the bats. We brought the hits.
2: Atlanta's hit music. 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

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Coming up in 5 minutes on The Kristen Show. These hockey romances taking the world by storm. You know who needs some love? Bowlers. Chapter 2 of my bowling romance. Oh, it's getting heated between Bailey and Chase. Coming up in 5 minutes on The Kristen Show.

0: 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A bowling romance for the ages. 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If you're like, girl, why are you writing a bowling romance? Because hockey romance is all the rage. And I felt bowling wasn't getting enough love.
1: We barely get enough love as hockey players. You're already on to the next. It actually hurts me.
0: I know. I'm whatever. Sorry. Not really. This is chapter two. Bailey is our female lead. Chase is our male lead. They are both supreme bowlers.
1: Very horny.
0: And Bailey doesn't want to like Chase. Chase is wooing Bailey. So there's your recap. Cue my music.
2: Oh.
0: Bailey says, what exactly is that supposed to mean? Chase, step closer. You might want to bring that music down just a little bit.
1: Get a little too intense.
0: It's coming in hot. Just like Chase. Chase stepped closer. Close enough that he could count the flecks of gold in her eyes.
1: I feel like I'm there.
0: Close enough to make her wonder if every professional bowler smelled like cedarwood and heartbreak. It means, he said softly, you don't look like a bowler. Bailey crossed her arms. What does a bowler look like? His gaze drifted over her. You gotta turn the sax down.
1: I don't know Kenny Rogers were coming in.
0: Kenny Rogers? That's a country music.
1: Oh, wait, who am I thinking of?
0: You just brought out the gambler.
1: Wait, who's the sax guy?
0: Kenny G. All right, we're off topic.
1: Come on, get me back into the horniness.
0: Bailey crossed her arms. What does a bowler look like? His gaze drifted over her slowly, painfully.
1: Oh.
0: Like he was studying every inch of her. I don't know, he smiled. But I'm starting to think I'd like some private lessons. Her breath caught. A bowling ball slipped from a rack nearby and rolled dramatically across the floor. Neither one of them looked away. The world disappeared. The music stopped. Don't stop our music. Somewhere in the distance, pins crashed. Then Chase reached for her hand. His fingers wrapped around hers, warm, strong, perfectly calloused from years of gripping balls.
1: Oh, yeah.
0: Chapter
1: oh,
0: three! Yeah. Let's come in tomorrow at this time with some more Kenny Rogers.
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23: If you're caring for an aging parent, you may feel quite often that you're alone in what you're doing. But you're not. Not by a long shot. According to a new report by the Pew Research Center, 10% of U.S. adults are caring for a parent over age 65. Millions more are caring for a spouse or partner 65 or older. Beyond the sheer numbers, this report, perhaps unsurprisingly, found a major difference in caregiver well-being between men and women. One psychologist we spoke to suggested thinking 5 years in the future and imagining where you are right now. Will you be glad you took something on or regretful that you didn't? You also need to cut yourself some slack, he said, especially women. Don't try to shoulder all of the burden by yourself. You might need to ask for help before you burn out. You'll be so glad you did. I'm Dr. Sanjay Gupta, helping you live a better life.
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11: You ever wake up in the middle of the night or maybe first thing in the morning and notice drool on your pillow? Unless you're sleeping next to someone who hasn't already seen all your good, bad, and ugly, it's probably not that big a deal and not anything to worry about unless it's something that just started happening recently. When people drool at night, it's often because of a stuffy nose, acid reflux, or being a mouth breather. People who sleep on their stomach or side are more likely to drool than someone who sleeps on their back. But in some cases, drooling at night can be a warning sign of something more serious, like dental issues, sleep apnea, or even early symptoms of Parkinson's disease. If you're at all concerned about this, the best place to start is with an ENT doctor, an ears, nose, and throat doctor. They can recommend a sleep study to possibly get some answers. I'm Dr. Sanjay Gupta, helping you live a better life.
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0: have that one friend who can't keep a secret, who always ruins surprises, so we just don't tell them anything. But for the mayor of New York City to spill the beans on Taylor Swift's wedding, that is a massive foot-in-the-mouth moment. That's Atlanta's tough. Hit Music Q99.7 is the Kristen Show with Kristen and Ethan. So here is New York City Mayor Mamdani talking about the big 4th of July weekend. And, I don't think he was supposed to mention Taylor's wedding.
1: We are the biggest city in the country. We are used to big events, and we are incredibly excited for this one. We know it coincides with the Knicks finals run. We know it coincides with July 4th, America 250, Taylor Swift's wedding, all happening at the same time. And we are so excited to welcome the world here.
0: I mean, the rumor was already out there,
2: yeah.
0: But I think that pretty much solidifies and confirms that Taylor Swift is getting married at Madison Square Garden on July 3rd.
2: So I did see something. I can't confirm if it's 100%, but I saw they're having a private little thing that's like the real wedding, and then the post is celebration.
0: Yeah, they're doing a ceremony,
2: yeah.
0: Probably an intimate ceremony, but they have so many friends
2: yeah.
0: that they're going to have a huge blowout reception at Madison Square Garden. Mm-hmm. But thanks for letting us know.

0: three to penalty kicks.
1: Oh, what a shot that is!
0: We're going global and welcoming the 2026 World Cup.
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1: Here's an idea. 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
2: It is time to pick your ticket. 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Yep, we are swimming in tickets, and we want to hook you up. So do me a favor. Text the keyword Dean, D-E-A-N, to 404-448-0997. And if you choose... Sorry, missed my button there. If you choose, you may be able to see her right here, Olivia Dean.

0: Thank you, DJ.
1: I love who Harry Styles has opening up for his concerts in the UK. And I think more artists should do this crossover thing from like different genres, because you're only going to attract more fans, right?
2: Oh, yeah.
1: So who is opening for Harry Styles? 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It's the Kristen Show with Kristen and Ethan.
2: Before you say this, I don't think anybody else can pull this off.
1: You don't think?
3: No. No one else. Who else would be able to do who's the opener?
1: You just challenged me.
2: Yeah.
1: And I'm going to come up with some duos for you.
2: Okay,
1: all right.
2: Okay.
1: I love this assignment.
2: Yeah.
1: Thank you. All right. So Harry Styles has a 12-date residency at Wembley Stadium. Shania Twain is his opener.
2: Unreal.
1: It's perfection. And when they first met, Harry told Shania how he's a fan because of his mom, because Shania was like everything. She still is everything, right? So he's got Shania opening up for him, and I feel like more artists should do that.
2: That'd be awesome. The crossover is perfect, and a legendary crossover too.
1: And so my assignment is to come up with some duos that I think would complement each other as openers and performers.

0: Ethan gave me a homework assignment. Shania Twain is opening up for Harry Styles. I love this crossover. I feel like there should be more of it. So, Ethan, I have here a list of other crossover concerts that need to happen. Atlanta's Hit Music Q99.7. It's the Kristen Show with Kristen and Ethan.
1: It's a hefty list, too.
0: Yeah, I got several. Okay, Olivia Rodrigo.
1: Okay.
0: She is your star performer.
1: Yeah.
0: Right? She's kind of a big deal.
1: With this new album, there's one person, one band that you should be thinking of. And if it's not that, I'm going to be upset.
0: I did not think of them.
1: Oh, boy.
0: Here's what I'm thinking. For all the pop girlies coming out to see Olivia Rodrigo, they need a little something easy on the eyes before she comes on, country music star Riley Green.
1: Stop. You're trying to cause a riot, all right?
0: Riley Green, Olivia Rodrigo.
1: Oh, no. Yeah, I see it.
0: Who were you thinking?
1: Well, so she's done a lot of work with The Cure and Chad Smith and all them. So
0: Okay.
1: I thought that's what you're gonna, who you're going to say. But.
0: Okay, but again, we want like polar opposites.
1: Yeah, you're right,
0: that
1: you're
0: way
1: right.
0: We bring a very diverse crowd.
1: Yeah.
0: All right, here we go next. Ariana Grande on tour right now.
1: Yeah.
0: Opening up for her, ASAP Rocky.
1: I mean, she dabbled a little bit earlier on. If you said Big Sean, I would have died.
0: Yeah.
1: I would have not. I would have sent it.
0: Oh, that would have been amazing.
1: But that's good. I like ASAP Rocky.
0: Okay, here we go. Here's your last one.
1: Okay.
0: All right. Bad Bunny is on tour.
1: Yeah.
0: Opening up for him, Blackpink.
1: Oh, a little K-pop crossover?
0: Right. Right?
1: That's a lot of energy to start the show, too.
0: So much energy.
1: I like that. I'd go to that show.
0: I would 1,000% go to that show.
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2: Sheeran.
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10: If you're caring for an aging parent, you may feel quite often that you're alone in what you're doing. But you're not. Not by a long shot. According to a new report by the Pew Research Center, 10% of U.S. adults are caring for a parent over age 65. Millions more are caring for a spouse or partner 65 or older. Beyond the sheer numbers, this report, perhaps unsurprisingly, found a major difference in caregiver well-being between men and women. One psychologist we spoke to suggested thinking 5 years in the future and imagining where you are right now. Will you be glad you took something on, or regretful that you didn't? You also need to cut yourself some slack, he said, especially women. Don't try to shoulder all of the burden by yourself. You might need to ask for help before you burn out. You'll be so glad you did. I'm Dr. Sanjay Gupta, helping you live a better life.
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16: Heart disease is still the leading cause of death here in the United States and around the world. But what if there was something you could do earlier in life to reduce the odds of becoming a statistic? Well, here in the United States, tens of millions of adults already take a statin to lower their cholesterol. But new guidance put out by the American College of Cardiology and the American Heart Association now emphasize that treating high cholesterol sooner could significantly reduce a person's lifetime risk of heart attack or stroke. How early are we talking? In your 30s, believe it or not. Of course, you need to talk to your doctor about whether statins are right for you, but you should know that the evidence is really starting to stack up that shows the earlier you get a jump on reducing lifelong exposure to plaque-causing lipids and lipoproteins, the better the odds are going to be for you. Make sure you get your cholesterol checked. That's the first step. I'm Dr. Sanjay Gupta, helping you live a better life.
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5: A better life with Dr. Sanjay Gupta.
6: Slowly but surely, AI is seeping its way into every corner of our lives. One area perhaps I didn't expect is diet advice. A new study out of Turkey found that chatbots are recommending to teen boys and girls that they restrict their daily calories to dangerously low levels and eat a balance of nutrients that are kind of out of whack. Remember, teenagers are growing, one pediatrician told us. If they aren't getting enough nutrition, it can really stunt their growth on a number of levels. And in extreme cases, it can lead to significant health consequences. Large language models, LLMs, they are designed to agree with you. So if you're looking to lose weight, they're going to push you pretty hard in that direction. They also sometimes don't know how to tell the difference between good information and bad information. And you know who does? Your doctor. I'm Dr. Sanjay Gupta, helping you live a better life.
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She is dropping a brand new album July 17th, Daughter from Hell. Is this album about me?

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The Jonas Brothers are never beating the allegations that they are running out of money because now they have a podcast. Atlanta's hit music, Q99.7. I'm Laura. Now, don't take this the wrong way. I'm not complaining. I love the bros, and I will watch the podcast. I will buy the tickets, and I will listen to the music. Whatever they do, I am a fan.

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3: 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Is it going to be Alex Warren, State Farm Arena, June 25th? 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Shakira, State Farm Arena, June 26th, also next week. You got Olivia Dean in August, Ed Sheeran in October, Teddy Swims also in October. So think that one over and text the keyword Dean, D-E-A-N, 404-448-0997 for your chance to choose which concert you want to go to for 2026.

0: want you, I need you, oh God. I need these beautiful things that I've got.
1: There's always someone that has to ruin a good time. I mean, the FIFA World Cup is here. Everyone's excited. And then the hackers have entered the chat. 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
3: Massive crowds downtown today, and not for FIFA Fan Fest. It was for Kai Cenat hosting a Streamer University event meant for networking, but it got shut down because so many people showed up. And the Atlanta Dream moving another game to State Farm Arena, this time August 3rd against the Las Vegas Aces. This will be their sixth game played inside the arena, and fingers crossed we get a lot more than that next season. Now, a warning, if you are attempting to connect to public Wi-Fi downtown, hackers have been creating free networks that they are giving public names to trick you into thinking you have a safe, free connection, when really, you're just handing over access to your entire phone. So use your cellular data instead of connecting to a free network, or if you're at a restaurant and they have a Wi-Fi connection, if it's password protected, you should be okay.
0: Atlanta has a problem.
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